And keep on rocking, yeah. Something about shaking a tree and peaches and stuff like that. Oh, that's right. It's a different song. Same kind of idea, though, isn't it? Here's George McRae and Rock Your Baby on the greatest hits of all time, CKDO.

0: 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That's Loverboy's Working for the Weekend tomorrow. Unofficially. I guess you could say we're kind of in a mini Friday tonight, right? 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

0: greatest hits of all time, CKDO, with a band that did much better in Canada pretty much than anywhere else. Like, I mean, per capita, they were huge in Canada. Styx. And Paul Anka's Put Your Head on My Shoulder. Get a Fly Now, the theme from Rocky. Every time I hear that, I always want to go running up and down those stairs. You know which stairs I'm talking about, because we've all seen them, right? Either that or go to a butcher shop in the back and start punching hanging meat.
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0: 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Stevie Wonder with Isn't She Lovely, all the greatest hits of all time.

0: 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Beatles with Revolution. You said nothing else ever happens in Oakville. Well, something did there. Well, with that band.
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0: Now one of the lead singers of Styx, that's Larry Gowan in A Criminal Mind. And they do that song, too, as part of the Styx repertoire now. Very cool. They've kind of classic rocked it out, too. Allman Brothers before that with Ramblin' Man, some Journey, some Beatles, some Billy Preston, who is kind of like a Beatle member, but not quite.
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0: So tomorrow, Terry's back, and Becca Stone will be hanging out tomorrow morning, first thing on the radio. Here's Wheel in the Sky. It's Journey on the greatest hits of all time, CKDO.

0: 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Why can't we be friends? Why can't we all just get along, man? To Sir with Love, some Lulu, Billy Preston's Nothing from Nothing. The, I guess, unofficial keyboardist of the Beatles back in the day. I'd say so. The Beatles before that with We Can Work It Out.
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0: 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Eagles and Lion Eyes are the greatest hits of all time, CKDO.

0: greatest hits of all time, CKDO, with Streetheart's version of Under My Thumb. Of course, the Stones did it. Humans Being with Nobody But Me and the Eagles with Lion Eyes as well. The Blackbirds, some David Bowie, Gordon Lightfoot coming up in a bit because we can't go in the evening without some Gordon Lightfoot. I mean, isn't that a Canadian law? I'm pretty sure that it is. By the way, CKDO welcomes Lionel Richie, Earth, Wind & Fire, Scotiabank Arena, July 4th. 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

0: greatest hits of all time, CKDO. That's Joni. You turn me on. I'm a radio. Well, I work on a radio, but you get the idea. Fifth Dimension with Wedding Bell Blues before that. Isn't that wedding cake? I don't know. Bee Gees coming up, and also We Five and some Van the Man from Northern Ireland.
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0: greatest hits of all time, CKDO with The Police and Message in a Bottle. Late 70s, early 80s was their big wheelhouse. They were so huge, that band. Oh, man, so many great records, too. Pagliaro before that with Some Sing, Some Dance. One of those rare exceptions to the rule. Guy could be big in Quebec and the rest of Canada as well. And, of course, in French and English as well. Van Morrison's Domino before that. Oh, it's summertime. Let's go hang at Echo Beach in a second.
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0: 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Oh, nothing, just hanging out, shaking the booty. Oh my God. 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

0: April 1, say hello, the greatest hits of all time, CKDO, Beatles back in the USSR. By the way, April 1 just ran up a huge successful opening run for Triumph, North American tour too. So very cool to see that those two bands back out on the road all these years later.
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0: Greatest hits of all time, CKDO. That's Dave's brother, Ian Thomas. And coming home, also Gladys Knight with the Pips. And the best thing that ever happened to me, Walk This Way, Aerosmith, Nick Lowe, and Nazareth coming up. Kind of like we got to the ends in the CD collection over there. We'll stick there for a few minutes. Beach Party Canada Day, all number one hits, the 60s, 70s, 80s, this weekend with Daryl McClain.
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0: Got to be cruel to be kind sometimes, right? What is they call that? Passive aggressive? No, that's not what it is. I don't know. I failed that management course. The greatest hits of all time, CKDO.

0: Greatest hits of all time. She can't deal with glory and Gaynor's I Will Survive. This flight tonight, some Nazareth is well. By the way, local news delivered right to your inbox, absolutely free. 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

0: That's Chilliwack and Fly at Night on the greatest hits of all time. Lead singer Brian Henderson, by the way, turns like 82. There's a video floating around, him in studio with a bunch of musicians, and they do that song live. And he can still play and sing like he could back when that was recorded in like 1972.
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0: 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Everybody's talking. 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

0: morning. 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I'm Becca Stone with CKDO News for Armstrong Funeral Home in Oshawa. Mainly cloudy today, a high of 25, but feeling warmer. It's 14 right now. No issues on the 401 either direction through Durham or westbound into Toronto out to the Parkway. DVP southbound, that's still up to speed, moving well. Here's what's making news this hour. Soccer fans will be descending on Toronto today for the city's last World Cup group match. Senegal takes on Iraq this afternoon. Toronto will host one more game after this in the knockout stage on July 2nd, but we don't know who's playing yet. Meanwhile, police say they've made 20 arrests related to World Cup events and charged 17 drone operators total so far. An Oshawa man who's been convicted of sexual crimes against a child is facing new charges. Officers say he was let out on release and wasn't supposed to interact with anyone under 16. Earlier this week, police charged him with violating that order. He was held for a bail hearing. A man is dead after an industrial accident at a North York Plaza. Police were called yesterday afternoon for an incident on an escalator at the shopping center. A man was pronounced dead at the scene. The Ministry of Labor is investigating. The Bowmanville Hospital Foundation is celebrating 50 years of service with a nearly $4 million check. Clarington is finalizing its $7.5 million commitment to support the Bowmanville Hospital redevelopment project. The work will nearly double the size of the hospital. Durham Region's population is also expected to double by 2041. Mark Carney is set to announce the government's plan to restore 24 Sussex today. The mansion, built in 1896, was abandoned as the official Ottawa residence of the Prime Minister in 2015. Taxpayers have since been shelling out tens of thousands of dollars per year to maintain the vacant property. Rescue teams are searching for survivors after two powerful earthquakes devastated Venezuela, killing at least 235 people. Authorities warn the death toll will climb as thousands are still unaccounted for after the 7.2 and 7.5 magnitude quakes. And a Danish home goods store is set to officially glide into Canada today. Flying Tiger Copenhagen is opening its first Canadian store at the Eaton Centre in Toronto with plans to expand from there. The Scandinavian retailer sells creative yet affordable items like animal-shaped erasers and jewelry boxes that look like fancy sofas. The Jays' comeback fell short. They lost 6-5 in the opener of their four-game set with the Rangers. Despite a 3-2 loss to Turkey, the U.S. finished first in their group at the World Cup. Marina Mabry is adding her name to the WNBA record book. She tied the league's scoring mark with 53 points in the Tempo's 125-97 win over the LA Sparks. Mabry also tied the WNBA record with 9 three-pointers. And the NHL draft goes tonight. Leafs have the number one pick. It's 5:32 at CKDO. Weather is next.
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0: CKDO weather, mainly cloudy today, a high of 25, feeling more like 30. Clearing up this evening, a low of 14. Mix of sun and cloud tomorrow, a high of 25, feeling more like 29. And for Sunday, sunny, a high of 27. It's 15 right now. I'm Becca Stone. 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

0: It's definitely a summer of peace and love and music here on CKDO. There's Bill Withers and Lean On Me If You're Not... Elton John before that. 542, 18 to 6.
1: Did you say it's Friday?
0: Not yet.
1: It's Friday.
0: Did you say it in your 530s?
1: Not today.
0: We're living on the edge, Becca Stone, you and I. But it is Friday morning, the 26th. Cloudy today with a humidex of 30 and then sunny the next couple. Again, you know, highs around 25, 29, 25, 27 degrees, that kind of stuff. So nice weekend coming up. 14 to wake you up. Let's check the drive, CKDO traffic. How's it looking, Becca Stone?
2: No issues on the 401 either direction through Durham westbound through Toronto. I am seeing some delays in the express through Meadowvale right now. After that, looks good. Westbound into Toronto out to the Parkway. Same story on the DVP southbound. 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I'll have more traffic in minutes.
0: Morning, B-Stone. Morning. I took the day off yesterday to do a little golf tournament for kids with epilepsy. Mm-hmm. And we were at Watson's Glen, and a bunch of golfers were all wearing loudmouth pants. And I don't know how much money was raised, but it was fantastic. And I was worried all week that it was going to be like a 60% chance of rain, that it was going to rain on us. And I woke up in the morning, and it was just kind of cloudy. Mm-hmm. It was kind of cool, actually.
2: Yeah.
0: But it turned out fine. As a matter of fact, right afterwards, at the end of the golf, we just handed out a few prizes. Not a big deal, but we're sitting out on the patio, and Ryan Corner, the head pro, he said, "You should have seen the radar." Like, Watson's Glen is just north of the 407 off Lake Ridge.
2: That can be unpredictable.
0: Yeah.
2: Yeah.
0: And he said, "I got a feeling it's raining on Highway 7. Like, I can see the radar." He said, "It's right below us." He goes, "So on your way home, you're going to see it's wet," and you go, "Wow, where did it rain?" I think it spit like three times for like a couple of spits you feel on your nose. And they go, "Well, that was it. It held right off." And then as we were kind of wrapping up and getting into our cars, we're like, "Look at those clouds." And then I went home, and because we were done about like 1 o'clock or so, noon or one, went home, did some stuff, had a little napper, did some stuff around the house. And then no rain until I wake up this morning and go, "Look, everything's wet." Mm-hmm. It did rain last night. Mm-hmm. But just didn't rain during the day, so it's good. Well, it never rains for golf tournaments.
2: That's so true.
0: No. Two, I think, in my entire career have been rained out.
2: Rained out doesn't mean you weren't playing in the rain in others.
0: That's the truth. Only about 9 more to go, and then I'm done. It's going to be a busy June. 5:45 at CKDO.
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It's 6, a cloudy day coming up with a humidex of 30 and then sunny the next couple. It's 14 degrees right now. Hey, don't forget it's the CKDO Freebie Friday. You've heard us talking about this, I'm sure. CKDO welcoming Lionel Richie and Earth, Wind & Fire, the Scotiabank Arena on Saturday, next Saturday, July the 4th. 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
2: It's 6 o'clock. I'm Becca Stone with CKDO News. Mainly cloudy today, a high of 25, but feeling warmer. It's 15 right now. No delays on the 401 either direction through Durham so far. Also looks good westbound into Toronto out to the Parkway. Same story on the DVP southbound. Here's what's making news this hour. Toronto is hosting its final World Cup group match this afternoon. Senegal plays Iraq, and both teams are clinging to faint hopes of reaching the knockout round. After this, the city will host one more knockout stage game on July 2nd. Meanwhile, police say so far during the tournament, they've made 20 arrests and charged 17 people flying drones. Police are laying new charges against an Oshawa man who was convicted of sex crimes involving a minor. He's accused of violating his release order, which was supposed to stop him from interacting with kids under 16. Officers arrested him on Monday. The Ministry of Labor is investigating after a man was killed in an industrial accident in North York. It happened on an escalator in a plaza yesterday afternoon. The man was pronounced dead at the scene. Clarington is all in on the redevelopment of the Bowmanville Hospital. They've handed over their final $3.75 million check to the Bowmanville Hospital Foundation. It's part of their $7.5 million commitment to support the project. The hospital will nearly double in size, expanding its critical care services while also adding private rooms and a rooftop helipad. Canada is signing an agreement with Qatar to address evolving security threats and strengthen public safety. The federal public safety minister says strong international partnerships are essential to keeping Canadians safe. The memorandum of understanding will see both countries work together on addressing transnational crime and evolving security threats. Canada is sending financial relief to Venezuela after a massive earthquake. Global Affairs Canada says $5 million in emergency funding will help provide food, clean water, sanitation, health care, and emergency logistics. There have been 235 deaths reported so far, and that number is expected to climb. And the music world is mourning the death of David Cleeton Thomas, the lead singer of Blood, Sweat, and Tears. His husky, high-strung tenor on Spinning Wheel and When I Die and other hits helped make the so-called brass rock band among the most popular acts of the late 60s. He died Wednesday in Toronto at the age of 84. Kazuma Okamoto hit his 18th homer of the season in the ninth, but the Jays lost 6-5. Meanwhile, Ernie Clement was named an all-star, getting the most votes in the American League. The U.S. lost to Turkey 3-2 at the World Cup, but they still finished first in their group. The Toronto tempo guard Marina Mabry netted 53 points last night in their 125-97 win over the L.A. Sparks. It ties a WNBA record, and the NHL draft goes tonight in Buffalo with the Leafs getting the number one pick. It's 6:03 at CKDO. Weather is next.
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2: CKDO weather. Mainly cloudy today, a high of 25, feeling more like 30. Tonight, clearing up this evening, a low of 14. Tomorrow, mix of sun and cloud, a high of 25, feeling more like 29. And for Sunday, sunny, a high of 27. It's 15 right now. I'm Becca Stone. 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

0: Jesse Wilson, there's Heart.
1: What about love? It's all part of another summer of peace and love and music. CKDO and Trooper before that. Janine. 12 minutes after 6:12, Friday morning with Terry and Becca. It did rain overnight, you'll see. I mean, it's wet out there, but just a cloudy day, but humid. It's going to feel like 30 later on today. Rest of your weekend, mix of sun and cloud, humidex of 29. There you go, 14 at night, feeling like 29 in the daytime.
2: You see, it's getting quite warm next week.
1: I saw that. I'm worried. We're going to the Jays game on Canada Day, and it's like going to be into the 30s, huh? Mm. Oh, boy. Going to be wearing a Justin Bieber cutoff shirt. Shane Bieber. That's his name, not Justin Bieber.
2: Whatever. We're the Justin Bieber. I like that one better.
1: I know. And I'm going to have to line up like 4 hours for that thing.
2: Why?
1: I don't know.
2: Oh, because you want the shirt.
1: Yeah,
2: for sure. Well, that's on you.
1: 15 degrees. Let's check CKDO traffic. It's on her. Here's Becca.
3: Still no issues on the 401 either direction through Durham. Some delays building now westbound into Toronto just through Shepherd Port Union. That is due to construction. Looks good, though. Westbound into Toronto out to the Parkway. Same story on the DVP southbound. CKDO traffic is brought to you in part by Colonial Pools in Ajax, your vinyl liner specialists, open 7 days a week. 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I'll have more traffic in minutes.
1: So that Jays game on Canada Day, I've been many times to a Jays game, and you get a free jersey or plaid shirts or hoodies or whatever, and I love them. I mean, and then I love wearing them when there's a Jays game on. I'm wearing them around the radio station sometimes or whatever, right? So I really wanted a red one because every year on Canada Day, it's a different kind of red Blue Jays jersey. So when the tickets went on sale back in like February or whatever it was, a whole bunch of us were online ready to go, like at 9 o'clock in the morning or 10 o'clock, whenever they went on sale, and I bought my 6 tickets. Because that's all you could buy. So Susan and I and the boys and the girlfriends are all going, right? And it's a Shane Bieber red sleeveless jersey. So you know what I mean? You'd wear
3: Can you pull that off?
1: What's that?
3: Can you pull that off?
1: No, I hate sleeveless shirts. But I'll wear a shirt underneath it, you know, with sleeves. Mm. I don't like cutoffs.
2: I don't think that you can, no.
1: Yeah, well, they don't wear them. No. They don't wear them with bare arms.
2: Oh, they do. Like they want to go to treat people to the gun show.
1: What is that? What do the guys say? Pipes out. I don't know. Whatever that thing is. Anyway, but you know now. And what of the last game we went to? I'm not even sure what they were giving away. It was a jersey of some sort, and we were there an hour before the game. No, not even hope in hell. You got to be there 3 hours. At least, to line up. And this is the stupid thing about it. As much money as the Blue Jays have, mm-hmm. what are you doing only giving away 14 or 15,000 and you're having 50,000 people in the building?
2: It gets people excited. It gets people in line.
1: But all you're doing is having people line up for 4 hours around the place. Like, why do you need people lined up for 4 hours? That's just...
2: Because the sooner that they're in the building, the sooner they're spending money.
1: I get, but...
2: If you could go right when the game starts and get a jersey, you're not going to go early and then start drinking and eating and doing those things.
1: Yeah, I guess.
2: You don't work in marketing, Terry.
1: Yeah, I know. But I just think it's...
2: Make it limited.
1: All you're doing is really pissing off a lot of people. A lot of, you know, people that are their kids. They're not going to stand in line for 4 hours with your kid. And then that kid is never getting a jersey because, you know, somebody else...
2: Yeah, but then you know what that does? And their parents go to the store and buy their child.
1: I guess you're right. So
2: listen, I don't disagree with you that it's frustrating to line up for that long, but what they're doing is they're creating a demand. There's 50,000 tickets sold, but there's only 15,000 jerseys available.
1: Yeah.
2: You want one?

0: You line up.
1: You line up.
0: Don't get one, you're spending money elsewhere.
1: Yeah. And it's Canada Day, which means everybody's going to be there. There's no excuse not to be there because it's Canada Day.
0: It seems like you have the time to line up if you really want one.
1: Let me tell you, the five people that I'm coming with, like Susan and the boys and everything, and they're going, man, not sure we're lining up with you, Dad.
0: Aren't there people that you can pay to wait in line for you?
1: Yeah.
0: I'm not even joking. That's a service, is it not? Like you go, you hire them, they stand in line
1: for you. Yeah, they stand there.
0: You.
1: And then you, but here's the question for me. So say I get Becca Stone, I pay her, you know, $20 and she stands in line for 4 hours.
0: 20.
1: Yeah. And then I show up.
0: With five people.
1: I get, at like say the game's at 3, I show up at 2 and Becca leaves the line and we come in. Is that allowed?
0: Yeah.
1: Or here's the other question I have for you. Like, say it's I go down all by myself because the rest of my family doesn't want to go with me.
0: Right.
1: And I line up for the 4 hours and they show up in the last hour. Can they come in with me into that line? Or are the people right behind me going, hey, what's going on there?
0: I think if you're going to get technical, for line etiquette, it should be a swap for a swap.
1: Right.
0: If you have four people holding your place, you can show up with four people. It is technically rude to hold one spot for
1: five people. Yeah, I know, eh?
0: But is anyone going to say anything? I don't know.
1: And then how do they squeeze through all that line?
0: What do you mean?
1: Like of people, like say some of the lines are like an actual line. Some of it is like a big giant mass of people. That'll funnel down to the couple of doors. Mm-hmm. Do you know what I mean? It's a mass of people. So how do you even get through all that line of all those people to get there?
0: I can't answer these questions.
1: Yeah.
0: I already gave you the solution to getting your jerseys. Hire someone in line.
1: Yeah. Need to hire.
0: I charge $100 an hour. I'm free on Canada Day. And I'll fight the people if they try to say that you can't go ahead in line.
1: Yeah.
0: I'll fight them for you.
1: Or I could just go buy a jersey for that price.
0: It's up to you.
1: Anyway, that's the deal. It'll be Canada Day. We're all going to... Or if you're staying in town, you might celebrate Canada Day right here, for example.
2: Get ready, people. Ready to paint the town red.
3: And white.
2: Huh? Oh, yes. And white.
3: Plus, it's at a park. So paint the park red and white.
2: Stop being so technical.
3: Sorry.
2: Typical Canadian. 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
9: 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And I want to wish everyone in Whitby and across the region of Durham a very happy Canada Day. 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Happy Canada Day, everyone.

Def Leppard, Pour Some Sugar on Me. It's all part of another summer of peace, love, and music. CKDO, 26 minutes after 6, 626. A couple of big earthquakes down in Venezuela. Becca will give you the details on that. And you heard about this place called Flying Tiger? It's opening today. I'll let Becca tell you more. Jays Rangers game. Update on the World Cup. Hey, the NHL draft is tonight. Leafs pick number one, right? Becca's got your 6:30 news coming up. A cloudy day today with a humidex of 30. It's 15 degrees at CKDO.

0: It's 6:30. I'm Becca Stone with CKDO News. Mainly cloudy today, a high of 25, but feeling warmer. It's 15 right now. 401 through Durham, not busy, westbound or eastbound this morning, looking good in both directions. 401 westbound through Toronto starts to slow once you get past the parkway. DVP southbound filling in there from York Mills down to around Eglinton. And also hearing about a horse out by the road in Greenbank on Highway 12, so watch out for that. Here's what's making news this hour. Soccer fans will be descending on Toronto today for the city's last World Cup group match. Senegal takes on Iraq this afternoon. Toronto will host one more game after this in the knockout stage on July 2nd, but we don't know who's playing yet. Meanwhile, police say they've made 20 arrests related to World Cup events and charged 17 drone operators so far. An Oshawa man who's been convicted of sexual crimes against a child is facing new charges. Officers say he was let out on release and wasn't supposed to interact with anyone under 16. Earlier this week, police charged him with violating that order. He was held for a bail hearing. A man is dead after an industrial accident at a North York Plaza. Police were called yesterday afternoon for an incident on an escalator at the shopping center. The man was pronounced dead at the scene. The Ministry of Labor is investigating. The Bowmanville Hospital Foundation is celebrating 50 years of service with a nearly $4 million check. It's from Clarington, and it was the last portion of its $7.5 million commitment to support the Bowmanville Hospital redevelopment project. The work will nearly double the size of the hospital. Durham Region's population is also expected to double by 2041. Rescue teams are searching for survivors after two powerful earthquakes devastated Venezuela, killing at least 235 people. Authorities warn the death toll will climb as thousands are still unaccounted for after the 7.2 and 7.5 magnitude quakes. The tremors were among Venezuela's strongest in more than a century. And when it comes to booking summer trips, it appears many Canadians are booking much shorter vacations to cooler destinations. Trip.com says quick escapes are the way to go with the average booking, with average bookings ranging from 3 to 4 days. It also says hotel bookings by families with kids ages 12 and under have increased, while topics like escape the heat and cool summer retreat are trending. The Jays' comeback fell short. They lost 6-5 in the opener of their four-game set with the Rangers. Despite an upset 3-2 loss to Turkey, the U.S. finished first in their group at the World Cup. Marina Mabry is adding her name to the WNBA record book. She tied the league's scoring mark with 53 points in the Tempo's 125-97 win over the L.A. Sparks. Mabry also tied the WNBA record with 9 three-pointers. And the NHL draft goes tonight. The Leafs have the number one pick. It's 6:33 at CKDO. Weather is next.
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0: CKDO weather, mainly cloudy today, a high of 25, feeling more like 30. Tonight, clearing up this evening, a low of 14. Tomorrow, mix of sun and cloud, a high of 25, feeling more like 29. And for Sunday, sunny, a high of 27. It's 15 right now. I'm Becca Stone. 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

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CKDO.

0: Here's the Wicked Pig at Mustangs. Sally, greatest hits of all time, CKDO. Billy Joel before that, Only the Good Die Young. 641, 19 to 7 with Terry and Becca. You're going to be celebrating your toothbrush today. I'll tell you why. Your toothbrush. Coming up. And the bicycle. And the CN Tower. Cloudy day, but a humidex of 30, and then sunny the rest of the weekend. Again, humidex around 29. 15 degrees. Checking the drive-in CKDO traffic on this Friday morning. Here's Becca Stone.
1: Well, 401 through Durham still looks good right now. Both directions through Durham. Westbound through Toronto doesn't slow until you get past the parkway. DVP southbound bunching up there from the 401 down to around Lawrence. And still hearing about this horse out by the road in Greenbank on Highway 12. Watch out for that. 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I'll have more traffic in minutes.
0: On this day in 1498, the toothbrush was invented in China. That long ago, 1498. Now, you know what it was? Here, you can picture this thing. The bristles were actually the stiff, coarse hairs taken from the back of a hog's neck, like a pig, and attached to handles made of bone or bamboo. Mm-hmm. And that's how they brushed their teeth. And the first North American to patent a toothbrush was somebody called H.N. Wadsworth. And a lot of companies began to mass produce toothbrushes after 1885. So that's when he received it. So it was that long before somebody said, I can make these things and kind of mass produce them. Now, the toothbrush, we know it now. I don't have any details of what the toothbrush was like in 1885, but the ones we know today with the, you know, the plastic and all that stuff, 1938, which isn't all that long. It's not even 100 years, 90 years ago.
2: We're back to bamboo.
0: Are we? Yeah, I guess.
2: Some people like the bamboo toothbrushes because you can recycle.
0: The recyclable, right? You're right. It's a lot of... A lot of plastic we use. Mm-hmm. And they say you're supposed to replace your toothbrush every 30 days, right?
2: Are you serious?
0: Yeah.
2: No.
0: Yeah. Do you do that?
2: No.
0: No, I know.
2: How do you do that?
0: No. But I think every few months, maybe every four or five months.
2: Here. This is just the AI Google thing.
0: Right.
2: Actually, Colgate, right here. Replace toothbrushes every 3 to 4 months, not every 30 days.
0: Every 3 to 4 months. Oh.
2: 3 to 4 months, or if, like, the bristles are looking sad, that's a sign.
0: That's when you do it,
2: Or you wait until they're sad.
0: And my dentist always tells me, soft bristles, my hygienist, I guess, soft bristles. Don't get the hard bristles. You don't really need them. And we use a rotary one at night, Susan and I, before going to bed.
2: What do you mean rotary?
0: Like an electric toothbrush.
2: Oh.
0: It, because
2: no one's ever called it a rotary.
0: Oh, yeah? Well, it spins and
2: yes.
0: Anyway, and then how often do you replace? Do you have one in your toilet kit?
2: Yeah.
0: And is that an ongoing toilet kit, or you don't replenish it every time you go away for the weekend? You don't load it up,
2: no,
0: do you?
2: No, we share, like, a toothbrush. We have different heads. So if we're both going somewhere, it has a little case. You pack it up. You put both heads in it and take it.
0: So you do take the electric home with you?
2: Yeah, we take the electric. But if I'm just going away, obviously, if one person is leaving, the electric stays home, and then we just
0: take a manual.
2: Yeah, take a manual.
0: Yeah, there you go. So this is why we're celebrating the toothbrush. On this day also, in 1819, the bicycle is patented. I'd actually thought
2: that song.
0: I should have. Oh, I Queen, right? Yeah. I could have ridden my bicycle in, but it was wet and rainy this morning. So
2: it wasn't rainy. It was wet.
0: Did you know it's against the law to ride a bicycle in a swimming pool in Baldwin Park, California?
2: Let's go do it.
0: Let's go do it. And on this day, 1976, the world's tallest freestanding structure, the CN Tower, opened in Toronto. Today, it is the 10th tallest structure in the world on land in the Western Hemisphere. So they're still looking for something along there. It was the tallest freestanding structure from 1975 to 2007. So it opened this day in 76, but they had it topped in 75. So 75 to 2007, and the world's tallest, and it was the world's tallest tower until 2009. And did you know it actually gets struck by lightning 75 times a year?
2: I didn't know that.
0: Yeah. And remember, I haven't been up in many years. But if you go up at the top, there's that thing. It's like a live video screen. It shows you the sway of the top from center.
2: No, I don't want to see that.
0: Yeah. So you're up there and you're going, oh, we're actually swaying that much.
2: No, thanks.
0: I know. I remember watching the Sikorsky helicopter putting that last topping thing on the CN Tower. I remember we were watching it live on, I think in our classroom, in school, and they wheeled in a TV and we watched this. It was called the Sikorsky helicopter, big giant, like heavy lifting helicopter. Mm-hmm. And it put the last mast, like the TV or radio mast on the top of the CN Tower. So anyway, they opened the CN Tower this day in 1976. All right, I will play Queen for you. I want to ride my bicycle. Coming up, it's 6:47 at CKDO.
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0: 6:50, it's 10 to 7. So again, on this day in 1819, the bicycle was patented. So I'll tell you a little bit about, so you know the song Bicycle, it's actually called Bicycle Race by Queen. Came out in 1978. It was like a double A side. The other side was Fat Bottom Girls in 1978. And apparently the song was written by Freddie, inspired when he was watching the 18th stage of the 1978 Tour de France. The band was performing in Montreux and the Tour de France was going through there. So he wrote this song called Bicycle Race. And if you watch the video, it's a controversial video. Features a bicycle race with nude women at Wimbledon Stadium. And that, and the video was even banned in several countries or edited and so on. And I didn't know this, but in the song, they reference, in this one, Bicycle Race, they reference Fat Bottom Girls with the line, Fat Bottom Girls, they'll be riding today. Fat Bottom Girls reciprocates with, get on your bikes and ride. Anyway, so the, again, they were both on a double A single. So there you go. To celebrate the bicycle, here's Queen with Bicycle Race on CKDO.

No, Freddie was just sitting there getting ready to perform in Montreux, and he saw the Tour de France coming through, and he thought, oh, I want to ride my bicycle. And they use the actual bicycle bells in the song. Greatest hits of all time, CKDO. Again, this day, 1898, the bicycle was patented. There you go. 6:54, 6 minutes away from 7 with Terry Johnston. Cloudy and a humid index of 30 today, then a mix of sun and cloud the rest of the weekend. And again, you know, the highs around 25 or 27. So beautiful weekend coming up in Oshawa. Let me just double check, make sure the temperature hasn't changed. It was 14, then it went up to 15. It's still 15 degrees. Hey, just a quick thank you to everybody that took part in Epic Golf for Epilepsy Durham Region. We were at Watson's Glen Golf Club. Ryan Corner, head pro, he hosted us and did such a great job making sure everything was perfect for the golfers. We raised a whole bunch of kids. We had a dad whose child has epilepsy and a daughter has epilepsy and what Epilepsy Durham means to him and his entire family. So anyway, congratulations to Chelsea and Chris and everybody that was involved in Epic Golf for Epilepsy Durham Region yesterday. 15 degrees. 7 o'clock quickie joke of the day right after Becca's 7 o'clock news. And then we're going to talk about smearing yogurt on your windows can cool your home. You know, with a hot weekend coming up, yogurt on the windows. We'll tell you why. Uh-huh. And sad news in Canadian music. That's all coming up on CKDO. And it's Friday.

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1: Good morning. It's 7 o'clock. I'm Becca Stone with CKDO News. Mainly cloudy today, a high of 25, but feeling warmer. It's 15 right now. I am seeing reports of a crash this morning on the 412 southbound right around Rossland, 401 westbound through Durham. Still looks good. Seeing some problems reported eastbound, though, in the express approaching Brock Road in Pickering. Reports of a crash there very slow through that area. 401 westbound into Toronto doesn't really start to jam up until you get past the parkway. DVP southbound busy off and on from the 401 down to around Eglinton. Here's what's making news this hour. Toronto is hosting its final World Cup group match this afternoon. Senegal plays Iraq, and both teams are clinging to faint hopes of reaching the knockout round. After this, the city will host one more knockout stage game on July 2nd. Meanwhile, police say so far during the tournament, they've made 20 arrests and charged 17 people flying drones. Police are laying new charges against an Oshawa man who is convicted of sex crimes involving a minor. He's accused of violating his release order, which was supposed to stop him from interacting with kids under 16. He was arrested Monday. The Ministry of Labor is investigating after a man was killed in an industrial accident in North York. It happened on an escalator in a plaza yesterday afternoon. The man was pronounced dead at the scene. Clarington is all in on the redevelopment of the Bowmanville Hospital. They've handed over their final $3.75 million check to the Bowmanville Hospital Foundation. It's part of their $7.5 million commitment to support the project. The hospital will nearly double in size, expanding its critical care services while also adding private rooms and a rooftop helipad. Canada is signing an agreement with Qatar to address evolving security threats and strengthen public safety. The federal public safety minister says strong international partnerships are essential to keeping Canadians safe. The memorandum of understanding will see both countries work together on addressing transnational crime and evolving security threats. Canada is sending financial relief to Venezuela after back-to-back massive earthquakes. Global Affairs Canada says $5 million in emergency funding will help provide food, clean water, sanitation, health care, and emergency logistics. There have been 235 deaths reported so far, and that number is expected to climb. And it's the CN Tower's 50th birthday today. It opened to the public on this day in 1976, just over a year after it was built. It was the tallest freestanding structure in the world until the Burj Khalifa in Dubai surpassed it in 2009. Kazuma Okamoto hit his 18th homer of the season in the ninth, but the Jays lost 6-5. Meanwhile, Ernie Clement was named an all-star, getting the most votes in the American League. The U.S. lost to Turkey 3-2 at the World Cup, but they still finished first in their group. Toronto tempo guard Marina Mabry netted 53 points last night in their 125-97 win over the LA Sparks. It ties the WNBA record. And the NHL draft goes tonight in Buffalo, with the Leafs getting the number one pick. It's 7:03 at CKDO. Weather is next.
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1: CKDO weather. Mainly cloudy today, a high of 25, feeling more like 30. Clearing up this evening, a low of 14. Mix of sun and cloud tomorrow, a high of 25, feeling more like 29. And for Sunday, sunny, a high of 27. It's 16 right now. I'm Becca Stone. 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
3: Man, I'm Terry Johnston. You know, it's going to be really kind of hot today. And then even next week, going into Canada Day, it's going to be a hot week coming up. So I've got a story I'm going to tell you about smearing yogurt on your windows to cool the house down a little bit.
1: What?
3: I know.
1: Is that like one of those videos that someone posts on social media just to get people angry?
3: No.
1: That's what it sounds like.
3: That would be kind of cool. No. Scientists. They've been working on this. I'll explain. Coming up. But first, 7 o'clock quickie, joke of the day. You know, way back when you had an announcement to make, whether it be a birth or death, you maybe call the newspaper. And then they'd put it in the newspaper for you, right? Well, a proud mother phoned a Sunday newspaper to announce she had given birth to 8 children. The telephone line was bad, and the operator didn't hear the message fully. She goes, hang on. Would you repeat that? Not if I can help it. They know what causes that now. Hey, it's Friday morning. Good morning.

0: Hey, it's all part of another summer of peace and love and music here on CKDO and East Peaceful Easy Feeling. There's the Eagles. It's 14 minutes after 7:14. It's Terry and Becca. You made it. It's Friday morning. Hey, by the way, this is the final Friday of June already. July arrives next week. Already. It's going to be cloudy and humid today. Humidity around 30 is what it's going to feel like. And tomorrow and Sunday, sunshine, few clouds, feeling like 29 with the Humidex. You're waking up to 15 degrees. I'm going to tell you this thing about smearing yogurt on your windows. But first, let's check CKDO traffic. Becca Stone.
1: Well, 401 through Durham, some problems eastbound this morning. 401 eastbound in the express at Liverpool. A right lane there is blocked, and then also a left lane taken out in the collectors as well. It is just a mess through that area. 401 westbound into Toronto, bunching up through Shepherd Port Union. That's due to construction. Starts to really slow westbound through Toronto Vic Park. Past the Parkway, DVP southbound getting busy from the 401 down to around Eglinton. I'll have more traffic in minutes.
0: So it's going to be hot, and you were looking ahead to next week, too, that it's going to be...
1: Overnight lows of 19 and 20.
0: Oh, boy.
1: So we're heating up pretty good.
0: We're not going to get, into the temperatures in the 30s and Humidex pushing 40 or anything, are we, next week?
1: Well, they don't... Environment Canada doesn't put out the Humidex past, tomorrow.
0: Oh, yeah.
1: But Monday, a high of 29, a low of 19. Tuesday, high of 31, a low of 20.
0: Oh, boy.
1: I had to guess... I would guess yes.
0: Yeah, hot. And so hot is for sleeping at night, mm-hmm. too. Mm-hmm. Windows open, right? If you can.
1: No.
0: That lets the humidity in?
1: Yeah.
0: Oh. I know. Anyway, I want to tell you what's going on over the UK. A researcher has discovered that applying yogurt to the outside of your home windows can lower a home's temperature. Buddy's name is Dr. Ben Roberts of Loughborough University. He did a one-month experiment using two identical test houses during a massive heat wave. You know, they've been having this big heat wave over in Europe, right? On hot and sunny days, the house with the yogurt-coated windows was up to 14 degrees Celsius cooler than the untreated house. So this, the dairy product, yogurt, apparently...

0: creates a film that effectively blocks solar radiation from entering the building. And he utilized plain Greek yogurt with a 10% fat content to achieve these surprising results. While the yogurt dries, apparently in less than a minute, it loses its smell once it's dried. So that was, I would be really concerned about the smell. You got a dairy product all over your windows?
1: I was just thinking.
0: Yeah, but anyway, I'm not advocating. I mean, today's the first day of summer vacation, right? Aren't the kids off? PA day today, right? Mm-hmm. So I wouldn't advocate trying this, but they didn't note whether the yogurt attracts insects or other bugs. Mm. Or people throwing, you know, a bit of, you know, some fresh fruit or some granola on the windows.
1: Yeah, I just have so many questions.
0: Dr. Ben, what kind of house have you got? And can you imagine what his wife's going, you're cleaning that mess up. Can you imagine?
1: Does it work for the winter too? Like, do you leave it up? Does it help keep the heat in the winter? Or because then maybe, but.
0: Yeah, last thing you'll need is frozen granola on with those and strawberries and on the, you know what Susan does? She makes granola for us some mornings, not always for the boys and I. She puts them in a jar or container. She puts yogurt the night before with some oatmeal in it. And I don't know if she puts granola in it or not. I'm not
1: like
0: sure.
1: Overnight oats kind of thing.
0: Yeah. Yeah. And then first thing in the morning, she'll put frozen fruit in it, some strawberries or berries in a frozen, and then puts that in, so by the time they take it to work, like it could be a late morning breakfast or a lunch, and that frozen fruit will thaw, and then it's good enough to eat at that point, and it keeps it all kind of refrigerated and cool. And she makes one for me every now and then, too. I'm way down the list of priorities.
1: Good.
0: Well, exactly. Haven't had one for months. Anyway, there's a little summer project for you kids. Summer vacation. Smear yogurt on mom and dad's windows. 719 CKDO.
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0: 21 minutes after 7:21, it is a CKDO Freebie Friday. I have still yet to give away our tickets to CKDO welcoming Lionel Richie and Earth, Wind & Fire Scotiabank Arena next Saturday, July 4th. First chance to win those tickets coming up before 9 this morning.

There you go, Beatles. Yesterday was World Beatles Day, wasn't it? Summer of peace-loving music, CKDO. 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

0: morning. It's 7:30. I'm Becca Stone with CKDO News. Mainly cloudy today, a high of 25, but feeling warmer. It's 16 right now. I am seeing some problems this morning. Looks like these are on the 412 southbound, just past Taunton through Rosland. A crash reported through there, backing up through that area. Also some big issues this morning. 401 eastbound in the express at Liverpool. Two right lanes are blocked. We also had a lane blocked in the collectors, but that's at least cleared. 401 westbound through Durham slows this morning between Whites and Shepherdport Union. That's due to construction. Slowdowns begin again. Vic Park out past the Parkway. DVP southbound bunching up from the 401 down to around Eglinton. Here's what's making news this hour. Soccer fans will be descending on Toronto today for the city's last World Cup group match. Senegal takes on Iraq this afternoon. Toronto will host one more game after this in the knockout stage on July 2nd, but we don't know who's playing yet. Meanwhile, police say they've made 20 arrests related to World Cup events and charged 17 drone operators so far. An Oshawa man who's been convicted of sexual crimes against a child is facing new charges. Officers say he was let out on release and wasn't supposed to interact with anyone under 16. Earlier this week, police charged him with violating that order. He was held for a bail hearing. A man is dead after an industrial accident at a North York Plaza. Police were called yesterday afternoon for an incident on an escalator at the shopping center. The man was pronounced dead at the scene. The Ministry of Labor is investigating. The Bowmanville Hospital Foundation is celebrating 50 years of service with a nearly $4 million check. It was from Clarington and was the last portion of its $7.5 million commitment to support the Bowmanville Hospital redevelopment project. The work will nearly double the size of the hospital. Durham Region's population is also expected to double by 2041. Mark Carney is set to announce the government's plan to restore 24 Sussex today. The mansion, built in 1896, was abandoned as the official Ottawa residence of the Prime Minister in 2015. Taxpayers have since been shelling out tens of thousands of dollars per year to maintain the vacant property. Rescue teams are searching for survivors after two powerful earthquakes devastated Venezuela, killing at least 235 people. Authorities warn the death toll will climb as thousands are still unaccounted for after the 7.2 and 7.5 magnitude quakes. And a Danish home goods store is set to officially glide into Canada today. Flying Tiger Copenhagen is opening its first Canadian store at the Eaton Centre in Toronto with plans to expand from there. The Scandinavian retailer says creative yet affordable items like dish towels with fruit motifs, animal-shaped erasers, and jewelry boxes that look like fancy sofas. The Jays' comeback fell short. They lost 6-5 in the opener of their four-game set with the Rangers. Despite an upset 3-2 loss to Turkey, the U.S. finished first in their group at the World Cup. Marina Mabry is adding her name to the WNBA record book. She tied the league's scoring mark with 53 points in the Tempo's 125-97 win over the LA Sparks. Mabry also tied the WNBA record with 9 three-pointers. And the NHL draft goes tonight. Leafs have the number one pick. It's 7:33 at CKDO. Weather is next.
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0: CKDO weather, mainly cloudy today, a high of 25, feeling more like 30. Tonight clearing up, this evening a low of 14. Tomorrow, mix of sun and cloud, a high of 25, feeling more like 29. And for Sunday, sunny, a high of 27. It's 16 right now. I'm Becca Stone. 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

0: Nice. It's all part of another summer of peace and love and music. CKDO. Peter Frampton before that. Oh, baby, I love your way. It's 7:41, 19 to 8 with Terry and Becca, Friday morning, the 26th. They got some sad news in the world of entertainment, Canadian music, as a matter of fact. I'll tell you about that coming up. Becca's been talking about it in the news, but if you missed it, and I'm going to play some little clips, you're going to go, oh, wow. Cloudy with a humidex of 30 today. Mix of sun and cloud the rest of the weekend and continuing, you know, kind of hot. And then next week, even maybe even hotter. 16 degrees this morning. And checking CKDO traffic, Becca Stone.
1: Couple of issues on the go. One of them on the 412 southbound just beyond Taunton. Right around Roslyn, reports of a crash there. Very slow through that area. Also some big issues this morning. 401 eastbound through Durham. They are at Liverpool in the express. Two right lanes there blocked. Very jammed up through that area. 401 westbound through Durham slows from Whiteside to Shepherdport Union due to construction. Westbound through Toronto, busy Vic Park out past the Parkway. DVP southbound, same story there, but from the 401 down to Eglinton. CKDO traffic is brought to you in part by the Capitol Theatre in Port Hope. Don't miss Liars at a Funeral, June 12th to 28th. This new Canadian comedy turns grief into a hilarious journey that will make you laugh at life, death, and family dynamics. 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I'll have more traffic in minutes.
0: So we got sad news in the world of Canadian music and rock history. You've been talking about this in your news this morning. Singer David Clayton Thomas, lead singer Blood, Sweat, and Tears, died on Wednesday at age 84. And I know a lot of people are going, I'm not sure if I know who David Clayton Thomas is. Well, here, listen to this.

0: We all know that song. Do you know he was kind of in and out of jail as a young boy and
1: no,
0: quite
1: I
0: a
1: didn't
0: troubled
1: know that.
0: Troubled past? And Eric Alper from who's a rock historian and so on sent an email, mm-hmm. a big email about David Clayton Thomas. Where did I lost it. Oh, here it is. Here it is. Where was it? He says he sang the hell out of every song he touched.
1: Mm-hmm.
0: His dad was a Canadian soldier. His mom was an English music student and so on. He had a hardship and troubled relationship with his dad. By the age of 14, he was living on the streets. He was passing in and out of jails and reformatories. And he found a battered guitar left behind by a departing inmate, taught mm-hmm. himself to play, discovered the talent. And then he would go up and down Toronto's Yonge Street Strip around 1962 and played, you know, Ronnie Hawkins kind of founded this guy. And mm-hmm. He was in the band called the Fabulous Shays and so on. And then anyway, David Clayton Thomas, here's a couple of other clips of David Clayton Thomas songs from Blood, Sweat and Tears. Oh, this. I love this one. Here, I'll go into the middle of the song here. To go. Now troubles are this is called And When I Die. As deep as a well. Oh, here, another one. Well, I'll go into the middle of the song here.

peace. David Clayton Thomas from Blood, Sweat, and Tears passed away at age 84. Also, there's some other kind of sad news. Check this out. Rod Stewart was doing a concert in Utah, part of his One Last Time tour last Friday, where he appeared. I saw the video of this. It looked like he was having a hard time breathing. And one of his assistants brought an oxygen tank out, put the oxygen mask on him, and then he had to sit down to do one of his songs. But he did finish the concert. He was having trouble breathing. So, poor Rod. But he did finish that. And a rough night for Lionel Richie the other night in Minnesota. He was performing a concert as part of his Sing a Song All Night Long tour. Mm-hmm. After performing Three Times a Lady by the Commodores, he got lightheaded and announced they were taking a break. And he never returned to the stage. I know. And we're giving away tickets to Lionel Richie with Earth, Wind, and Fire. He's going to be at the Scotiabank Arena, all of them, next Saturday the 4th. And I've got to give away tickets, really soon. Mm. And one other thing, too. Daryl Hall is recovering nicely after undergoing a kidney transplant. What's wrong with all these artists? They're all getting sick. So anyway, there you go. I think, you know what? I'm just trying to think of, to celebrate the life of David Clayton Thomas, which song should I play? I mean, you know, another one I love is a song called Lucretia McKeevil.

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1: Oh, boy. 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I know Spinning Wheel is probably his biggest hit with Blood, Sweat, and Tears, but And When I Die, I think that's a good one. It's fitting that we play it. So to celebrate the life of the great David Clayton Thomas, Blood, Sweat, and Tears coming up. It's 7:47 at CKDO.
2: 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I'm Olivia Flanagan. 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
1: 7:51, 9 minutes to 8, it's 16 degrees. So the song And When I Die by Blood, Sweat, and Tears was written by a 17-year-old American singer, and her name is Laura Nyro. It was first recorded by Peter Paul Mary in 66. Laura herself released it, but the Blood, Sweat, and Tears version went to number 2 on the Billboard Hot 100 when they brought it out in 1966. The song, and I love listening to the lyrics of it, it gives a positive outlook about death, stating in the chorus, you know, and when I die and when I'm gone, there'll be one child born in this world to carry on, to carry on. And of course, that is David Clayton Thomas from Blood, Sweat, and Tears singing it. So again, if you're just waking up, David Clayton Thomas, lead singer, Blood, Sweat, and Tears, died on Wednesday at age 84. This is a fitting song to play this morning for you on CKDO.

0: to carry on, yeah, yeah.
1: David Clayton Thomas, the late great David Clayton Thomas and Blood, Sweat, and Tears and When I Die, all part of another summer of peace and love and music. CKDO, love that song. 7:55, 5 minutes away from 8 with TJ, cloudy and humidex of 30 today, then a mix of sun and cloud the rest of the weekend. Beautiful weekend to wrap up June, huh? 16 degrees right now. They had a couple of massive earthquakes in Venezuela. Becca will tell you about that. You ever heard of a store called Flying Tiger? It's opening today. Becca will tell you all about that. She got the Jays game, the World Cup update, round of 32. The NHL draft, by the way, is tonight. Who are the Toronto Maple Leafs going to pick? Because they pick first. Becca Stone is standing by with your 8 o'clock news coming up. Got your Friday food news. We're going to play radio tennis. And we've still yet to give away those Lionel Richie Earth, Wind, and Fire tickets. We're going to be on stage at the Scotiabank Arena next Saturday the 4th. All coming up on CKDO. Did I mention? It's Friday.

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1: Good morning. It's 8 o'clock. I'm Becca Stone with CKDO News for the Deal Pal app in Durham. Mainly cloudy today, a high of 25, but feeling warmer. It's 16 right now. 401 through Durham, busy westbound this morning. Brock Street out to Salem. More delays again between Brock Road and Shepherd Port Union. That's due to construction. Big issues, though. 401 eastbound and the express at Liverpool. Three right lanes there are blocked. Just a mess through that area. Earlier problems, though, on the 412 southbound through Rosslyn have cleared. 401 westbound through Toronto, bunching up Vic Park, out past the Parkway, DVP southbound, busy there from the 401 down to around Eglinton. Here's what's making news this hour. Toronto is hosting its final World Cup group match this afternoon. Senegal plays Iraq, and both teams are clinging to faint hopes of reaching the knockout round. After this, the city will host one more knockout stage game on July 2nd. Meanwhile, police say so far during the tournament, they've made 20 arrests and charged 17 people flying drones. Police are laying new charges against an Oshawa man who is convicted of sex crimes involving a minor. He's accused of violating his release order, which was supposed to stop him from interacting with kids under 16. Officers arrested him on Monday. The Ministry of Labor is investigating after a man was killed in an industrial accident in North York. It happened on an escalator in a plaza yesterday afternoon. The man was pronounced dead at the scene. Clarington is all in on the redevelopment of the Bowmanville Hospital. They've handed over their final $3.75 million check to the Bowmanville Hospital Foundation. It's part of their $7.5 million commitment to support the project. The hospital will nearly double in size, expanding its critical care services while also adding private rooms and a rooftop helipad. Canada is signing an agreement with Qatar to address evolving security threats and strengthen public safety. The federal public safety minister says strong international partnerships are essential to keeping Canadians safe. The memorandum of understanding will see both countries work together on addressing transnational crime and evolving security threats. Canada is sending financial relief to Venezuela after two massive back-to-back earthquakes. Global Affairs Canada says $5 million in emergency funding will help provide food, clean water, sanitation, health care, and emergency logistics. There have been 235 deaths reported so far, and that number is expected to climb. And the music world is mourning the death of David Clayton Thomas, the lead singer of Blood, Sweat & Tears. His husky, high-strung tenor on Spinning Wheel and When I Die and other hits helped make the so-called brass rock band among the most popular acts of the late 60s. He died Wednesday in Toronto at the age of 84. Kazuma Okamoto hit his 18th homer of the season in the ninth, but the Jays lost 6-5. Meanwhile, Ernie Clement was named an all-star, getting the most votes in the American League. The U.S. lost to Turkey 3-2 at the World Cup, but they still finished first in their group. Toronto tempo guard Marina Mabry netted 53 points last night in their 125-97 win over the L.A. Sparks. It ties a WNBA record, and the NHL draft goes tonight in Buffalo with the Leafs getting the number one pick. It's 8:03 at CKDO. Weather is next.
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1: CKDO weather, mainly cloudy today, a high of 25, feeling more like 30. Clearing up this evening, a low of 14. Mix of sun and cloud tomorrow, a high of 25, feeling more like 29. Sunday, sunny, a high of 27. It's 17 right now. 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

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And so have we. Love is love. It's Pride Month. CKDO.

It's all part of another summer of peace and love and music. CKDO, Lionel Richie before that, and Dancing on the Ceiling. Speaking of Lionel Richie, congratulations to Mark Miller of Whitby. He was our first caller in our CKDO Freebie Friday, and he's won a pair of tickets to see Lionel Richie and Earth, Wind, and Fire and the Sing a Song All Night Long tour next Saturday at the Scotiabank Arena. That'll be pretty cool. Lionel was sick last week, so hopefully he's going to be fine. But anyway, we've got tickets to give away to see Lionel. I remember seeing Lionel Richie at Maple Leaf Gardens back in the 80s. Say you, say me, all the... Oh, man, it was a great concert. And then you get Earth, Wind, and Fire, too. Anyway, CKDO Freebie Friday for Lionel and Earth, Wind, and Fire. Another chance. Gary's got another set in the 11 o'clock hour this morning, and then more this afternoon, and then Coppin has more this afternoon.

0: afternoon, right through and right through to tonight too. CKDO Freebie Friday. 12 minutes after 8, 12, with Terry and Becca. Friday food news coming up. Cloudy and a humidex of 30 today. Then a mix of sun and cloud the rest of your weekend. In Oshawa right now, it is still 17 degrees. Checking CKDO traffic. Here's Becca Stone.
1: Well, 401 through Durham, still a mess this morning. We have these issues. 401 eastbound in the express at Liverpool. Two right lanes there are blocked. Still very slow through that area. 401 westbound slows overall from the 412 off and on out to Shepherdport Union. Part of that is due to construction. 401 westbound through Toronto gets busy anywhere from Warden out past the Parkway. DVP southbound slow there from the 401 down to around Eglinton. CKDO traffic is brought to you in part by the Capitol Theatre in Port Hope. Don't miss Liars at a Funeral, June 12th to 28th. This new Canadian comedy turns grief into a hilarious journey that will make you laugh at life, death, and family dynamics. Tickets at CapitolTheatre.com. I'll have more traffic in minutes.
0: It's Friday morning. Every Friday morning at this time, we give you your Friday food news. We collect all sorts of info through the week you need to know going into the weekend. I'm going to let you kick it off, Becca Stone.
1: Okay.
0: Friday food news.
1: Forget about tall boys. Huh? You can grab a tall girl at two upcoming WNBA games in Toronto.
0: It's a can of beer. It's called a tall girl.
1: Yeah.
0: Nice.
1: It's obviously for the WNBA celebrating them. Coors Light has partnered with the Toronto Tempo.
0: Yeah.
1: So they're going to be selling these tall girls at their games at Coca-Cola Coliseum on July 5th and 8th.
0: Next weekend. So we can't buy them in the Lick Bowl or anything like that?
1: Correct. This is just at the games.
0: Oh. I think that should open up the can of worms to sell them everywhere.
1: Write to them.
0: I'd buy you a case of them. I'd say, hey, Becca, look what I got. Some tall girls for you. Think of our Friday food news that morning.
1: Well, the Mandarin, they're incorporating some Canadian dishes and flavors into their buffet lineup to celebrate Canada Day.
0: Oh, nice.
1: So that's in effect from now until August 3rd. Do you have any guesses at what they've added?
0: What would they add?
1: What would be? What are some Canadian dishes?
0: Poutine. Yeah. Sliders.
1: No.
0: Beaver tails.
1: No. Think more like traditional.
0: What do we eat in Canada?
1: A divisive pizza.
0: Oh, I know. Pineapple pizza.
1: Yeah, Hawaiian pizza.
0: Yes.
1: Nanaimo bars.
0: Yes.
1: A lot of maple flavored things like maple ice cream, spicy maple wings, nice. Maple barbecue ribs.
0: Ah, good for Mandarin to do that, right?
1: Yeah, butter tarts. So they've got...
0: They're up the road from us. They should bring some of that into the station for us in the morning, right?
1: Yeah, so if you go there, you'll see some Canadian flavors mixed in.
0: Yeah.
1: And then I was looking this up. They said, in the release that I got, it said, holiday pricing in effect for the buffet on Canada Day.
0: Yeah.
1: And then I went back and I checked. Remember how you used to be able, there's a huge lineup because you could get a free buffet for... The Mandarin on Canada Day.
0: Oh, right.
1: That's now done, I guess.
0: Oh, okay.
1: Not anymore. Huh? This year, make yourself a reservation. Oh, holiday pricing.
0: Well, why not? I know. Exactly.
1: Yeah. And then Kraft Dinner is entering its ramen area. Do you eat ramen?
0: Ramen, sometimes. You do a lot, don't you?
1: No, I don't.
0: Daniel does?
1: Yes.
0: Yeah.
1: Yeah. So ramen has become really big in Canada recently, and part of that is thanks to like social media viral videos. So Katie came out with these ramen bowls and they sent us some. They look really great. I'm going to end up trying ramen because of these.
0: There's three different, they sent this big package to us. And
1: so there's cheese ramen, extra cheesy, and extra spicy. So the extra cheesy is the mild.
0: Yeah.
1: The cheese is like a medium heat. And then the extra spicy, I mean, that speaks for itself.
0: Is Daniel going to be your guy to try that one?
1: Oh,
0: the extra spicy?
1: He'll be trying the extra spicy, and I will be trying the mild, and maybe we'll split the medium.
0: Ah, very good. And you know how you put ketchup on your KD always? Mm-hmm. My kids, well, apparently they had a bit of a problem because of the World Cup is on right now and the strict sponsorship rules, a lot of brands had to cover up. And Heinz bottles went viral after being taped over at a match. Big black tape with photos of this chaotic cover-up, and it's gone online now. It's like tape over top of the word Heinz. You know it's a Heinz ketchup bottle. Mm-hmm. Even the packets. The little, you know, the little, those things you squirt on your hot dog? Those things. So, Heinz has created their own unofficial stadium ketchup. intentionally blocking out the label. And we contacted them and say, hey, send us some. So they did. They sent us bottles.

0: with the tape over the word Heinz and ketchup packets, little packets with little pieces. So somebody is taping all these things all up.
1: Yeah.
0: So they can let everybody know. But
1: I did see that they were handing out some of those censored bottles at the matches in Toronto, which is super funny. And I know when they showed up here, I had them on my desk.
0: Yeah.
1: And I got so many. Why is the Heinz ketchup all taped up? I don't understand. What's with the tape on the ketchup? What's going? And I'm like, I can't explain this again. Yeah. You just need to Google it. But that's the thing. You know it's Heinz, even though it doesn't say Heinz.
0: It still has to be Heinz. The word Heinz is blocked off on this sort of thing. So anyway, good for Heinz for keeping it. And I love it. Only in Canada. Here you go. There's your Friday food news. 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
0: 21 minutes after 8:21, Human Exo 30 later on today. It's just going to be kind of a cloudy day. 17 right now. How about those Blue Jays? I was watching right today. I stayed up till like almost 10 o'clock to watch, and they got close thanks to Yakamoto, but Vladdy was kind of over again. Anyway, game two is 7 o'clock tonight, then 3 o'clock game tomorrow, then Bo Bichette and the Mets for three games. Anyway, and that Canada game, World Cup, the round of 32, they play Sunday, 3 o'clock in Los Angeles against South Africa. So you're going to start wearing your Canada gear this weekend. Keep it on till Wednesday. 17 degrees at CKDO.

of summer. All part of another summer of peace, love, and music here on CKDO. 26 minutes after 8, 8:26 Friday morning. Cloudy and a humidex of 30 today, then a mix of sun and cloud all weekend. Could push, you know, 29, 30 degrees for the humidex as well. Still 17 degrees. Hey, by the way, congratulations and thank you to everybody that took part in Epilepsy Durham, our epic golf at Watson's Glen. Chelsea and Chris and all the gang, and Marla, all the gang from Epilepsy Durham did a great job hosting us. And congratulations to the CRCS team. They won by retrogression. Anyway, it was a great day. We raised money for kids with epilepsy. So thank you, everybody. It was a fantastic. And Ryan Corner did a great job hosting us at Watson's Glen. Loved it. 8:30 news coming up, and then we play radio tennis with the hottest topics of the week to see who's smarter. I bet you it'll be me. Coming up, CKDO.

0: 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I'm Becca Stone with CKDO News. Mainly cloudy today. High of 25, but feeling warmer. It's 17 right now. We do have delays this morning. 401 eastbound through Durham, but earlier problems in the express at Liverpool have cleared. Still slow off and on now anywhere from Brock Road out to Lake Ridge. 401 westbound through Durham bunching up. Brock Street out to Salem. Then again, Whites out to Shepherd Port Union. That's due to construction. Slows westbound through Toronto anywhere from Kennedy out past the Parkway. DVP southbound bunching up from the 401 down to around Eglinton. Here's what's making news this hour. Soccer fans will be descending on Toronto today for the city's last World Cup group match. Senegal takes on Iraq this afternoon. Toronto will host one more game after this in the knockout stage on July 2nd, but we don't know who's playing yet. Meanwhile, police say they've made 20 arrests related to World Cup events and charged 17 drone operators so far. An Oshawa man who's been convicted of sexual crimes against a child is facing new charges. Officers say he was let out on release and wasn't supposed to interact with anyone under 16. Earlier this week, police charged him with violating that order. He was held for a bail hearing. A man is dead after an industrial accident at a North York Plaza. Police were called yesterday afternoon for an incident on an escalator at the shopping center. The man was pronounced dead at the scene. The Ministry of Labor is investigating. The Bowmanville Hospital Foundation is celebrating 50 years of service with a nearly $4 million check. It was from Clarington and was the last portion of its $7.5 million commitment to support the Bowmanville Hospital redevelopment project. The work will nearly double the size of the hospital. Durham Region's population is also expected to double by 2041. Mark Carney is set to announce the government's plans to restore 24 Sussex today. The mansion, built in 1896, was abandoned as the official Ottawa residence of the Prime Minister in 2015. Taxpayers have since been shelling out tens of thousands of dollars per year to maintain the vacant property. Rescue teams are searching for survivors after two powerful earthquakes devastated Venezuela, killing at least 235 people. Authorities warn the death toll will climb as thousands are still unaccounted for after the 7.2 and 7.5 magnitude quakes. And Michael J. Fox is being promoted within the Order of Canada. The Back to the Future star is now a Companion of the Order, the honor's highest rank. Fox says it's humbling to be recognized by his home country in this way. Rideau Hall says Fox earned his promotion with his powerful global advocacy and unflinching honesty about Parkinson's. The Jays' comeback fell short. They lost 6-5 in the opener of their four-game set with the Rangers. Despite an upset 3-2 loss to Turkey, the U.S. finished first in their group at the World Cup. Marina Mabry is adding her name to the WNBA record book. She tied the league's scoring mark with 53 points in the Tempo's 125-97 win over the LA Sparks. She also tied the WNBA record with 9 three-pointers. And the NHL draft goes tonight. Leafs have the number one pick. It's 8:33 at CKDO. Weather is next.
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0: CKDO weather. Mainly cloudy today, a high of 25, feeling more like 30. Clearing up this evening, a low of 14. Mix of sun and cloud tomorrow, a high of 25, feeling more like 29. And for Sunday, sunny, a high of 27. It's 17 right now. I'm Becca Stone. 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

0: sides now. There's Judy Collins. It's all part of another summer of peace and love and music on CKDO. Rod Stewart before that. And do you think I'm sexy? I was telling Becca this early this morning that Rod Stewart was doing a concert last Friday and looked like he was out of breath, so they brought him an oxygen tank out, put an oxygen mask on him for a little bit. And then he sat down in a chair and finished the concert.
1: Rod Stewart. Is that what we're going to do for you for the show?
0: Yes. You know what I should do? I'm going to see Gowan tomorrow night, Peterborough Music Fest, first concert of the season. I should take a little oxygen tank with me and stand up there and wave at him.
1: I don't know if they'll let you in.
0: You're right with it. And he'll look down and go, is that you, TJ? I don't need oxygen. You sit down there. He'll be jumping all around in his kilt. It's his fourth time over the last 20 years at Peterborough Music Fest. Looking forward to that. Cloudy and humidex of 30 today, and then mix sun and cloud all the rest of the weekend. And get ready for a hot week coming up next week. It is still 17 degrees right now. We're going to wrap up our week with our radio tennis game with the hottest topics of the week to see who's smarter. But first, let's check CKDO traffic. Becca Stone.
2: Finding slowdowns this morning. 401 eastbound through Durham through Salem. Slows westbound from the 412 out to Salem. Then again, whites out to Shepherd Port Union due to construction. Busy Kennedy westbound through Toronto out past the Parkway. DVP southbound still bunching up from the 401 down to around Eglinton. CKDO traffic is brought to you in part by High Hope Farm and Golf Course. 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I'll have more traffic in minutes.
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0: This is where we kind of wrap up the week with the hottest topics of the week, go back and forth and see who gets stumped first. Are you ready, Becca Stone?
1: Mm-hmm.
0: Got your smart cap on? On this day, 1976, you mentioned the CN Tower was opened. It was the world's tallest freestanding structure and so on until 2007. World's tallest tower to 2009 and so on. So the CN Tower, do you know it cost $47 to go up that CN Tower now?
1: No.
0: Yeah.
1: I didn't know that.
0: It's kind of pricey, isn't it? Here's what I got for you. Tourist spots to see in Toronto or in vicinity. How about that? Other than, I mean,
1: Parkwood.
0: Yeah.
1: Ripley's.
0: Ripley's downtown, yeah.
1: The CN Tower. I hear there's a shoe museum.
0: Oh, the Bata Shoe Museum.
1: I also heard there's a canoe museum up in Peterborough.
0: In Peterborough, Canadian Canoe Museum. Yes, it is a big one. It was in one location. I've been, it's really kind of really cool to see the Canadian Canoe Museum. Canadian Automotive Museum here in Oshawa.
1: There's also that miniature place, Little Canada, in Toronto.
0: In Toronto, yeah, yeah. You like you've been to the Butterfly Conservatory down by Niagara Falls, right? Have you not been to that thing?
1: I thought it was in Cambridge.
0: Oh, is that the one? Oh,
1: I have been there. Yes.
0: Yeah, yeah. Oh, see the Niagara Falls. I guess that's not in Toronto, but Castle Loma.
1: That's a good one.
0: Mm-hmm. Old Fort York.
1: Yeah.
0: In Toronto.
1: Mm-hmm.
0: Where else?
1: Does the distillery district count when they do like their Christmas
0: market? I think so. I drink to that.
1: Canada's Wonderland.
0: Yeah. Where else do you go visit? That's pretty good, huh?
1: Mm-hmm.
0: Yeah. All right. And I mentioned this morning. We had a little fun with this. If you missed it, on this day, 1819, the bicycle was patented. And I was telling you, it's against the law to ride a bicycle in a swimming pool in Baldwin Park, California.
1: Mm-hmm.
0: I wonder how that law came to be somehow. Mm-hmm. Yeah.
1: And somebody did something, that's for sure.
0: Yeah. And we played the Bicycle Race, the song that Freddie Mercury wrote while watching the Tour de France coming through France. And he thought, oh, I can write that one. Flip side of fat bottom girls. Anyway, so the bicycle was patented. So I thought, places to ride your bicycle in Durham region.
1: Oh, I always take that bike trail in Oshawa.
0: Oh, the one that goes, it's the Joe Colazzi Trail, I think it's called, right? Yeah. The Durham Forest. Major Woods Forest. There's all those. There's amazing trails up there.
1: The Waterfront Trail.
0: Yes. And you know where I'd go? From Town Brewery Pump House.
1: To the
0: Ajax one.
1: Yeah.
0: And have a pint and then come back. And, oh, look, I'm back. I'm tired again. I should have another pint at the Town Brewery Pump House. That would be a good spot to have.
1: I like riding around in neighborhoods.
0: Do you really?
1: I do. I like to look at houses. I'm nosy. Oh, I've always driven by this street, but I've never been down it. Oh, look at all the nice houses.
0: And you can see a lot more if you're on your bicycle or your scooter, if you want to do it that way,
1: too. Do you ever notice, like, if you're a passenger and someone else is driving, that you end up noticing things that you've never noticed on streets that you drive every day?
0: Yeah, I know, because you're, you know, paying attention to the road. So you're good. Yeah, places to ride your bicycle in, and you know what, that trail that goes up, and I did this when we did the ride for the ridge for the hospitals a couple of few weeks ago, going up through Cullen Park. It's not a really long trail, but it is a nice trail to go through, and if you want to just take the kids for a little ride, that's always good. But, and even going from, I mentioned the Whitby Pump House, but if you go east along, go through Thicks and Woods, and along, you can go right down by Camp X, and you know, the Lakeview, Lakefront West Diamonds and so on. All that. It's a beautiful area all the way along there to ride your bike. Okay, final one. And again, this is recapping what we talked about on the CKDO Morning Show earlier this morning. It was on this day in 1498, the toothbrush was invented. And the toothbrush, as we know today, wasn't invented until 1938. So we've been using those plastic toothbrushes since 1938. So we all brush our teeth at least once a day, probably a couple times a day, sometimes more than that. Other grooming habits you do other than brushing your teeth?
1: Skincare.
0: You keep your skin soft and supple?
1: Well, you got to wash your face and then put the stuff on your face and then put a cream on your face and then put sunscreen. It's a whole thing.
0: Susan yells at me because I don't wash my face before going to bed.
1: You'd be surprised how good you feel when you do that.
0: Is that right, huh? Yeah. Ever since COVID and since my little cancer thing, I wash my hands all the time.
1: Oh, me too.
0: Our towels in the powder room are soaked by the end of the day because there's so much hand washing going on. So that's a grooming thing we do all the time. You brush your hair?
1: Sometimes.
0: You straighten it sometimes even.
1: I do.
0: Sometimes you wavy it. I can tell when Becca's had a great weekend because she comes in Monday morning and like, oh, you did your hair. No.
1: It's leftover
0: from the weekend.
1: Leftover hair.
0: It's still wavy and everything like that too. So any other grooming habits we do? Clip your nails. Make sure they're nice and neat and tidy. Deodorant. We're in radio. We don't need to groom.
1: We're in separate rooms, so it's not even like I can smell you.
0: It's a good thing. Got big plans for the weekend, Becca Stone? Gonna do anything fun?
1: No, just laying low.
0: I got a quiet day today, and then our friend Yvonne is organizing a little golf get-together with all of our friends that we've known for, like, forever and ever and ever. So there's a bunch of us golfing tomorrow. And then we're all prepping for the Canada game on, and then Gowan on Saturday night at Peterborough Music Fest. And then the Canada-South Africa game is Sunday afternoon. It's in Los Angeles, but it'll be a 3:00 game. So you got to have your Canada stuff on for that game. And cheer, it's a round of 32, so it's a knockout. They lose, they're out. They're done. But if not, they advance. And then we're gearing up for Canada Day next week. So we'll plan for that. Have a great weekend, UB Stone.
1: You too.
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1: Good morning. It's 9 o'clock. I'm Becca Stone with CKDO News. Cloudy today, high of 25, feeling warmer. It's 17 right now. 401 through Durham, busy eastbound this morning through Salem. Westbound slows from the 412 out to Salem, then again whites out to Shepherdport Union due to construction. 401 westbound through Toronto gets busy out past the Parkway. DVP southbound still slow there from the 401 down to approaching Eglinton. Here's what's making news this hour. Toronto is hosting its final World Cup group match this afternoon. Senegal plays Iraq, and both teams are clinging to faint hopes of reaching the knockout round. After this, the city will host one more knockout stage game on July 2nd. Meanwhile, police say so far during the tournament, they've made 20 arrests and charged 17 people flying drones. The Ministry of Labor is investigating after a man was killed in an industrial accident in North York. Happened on an escalator in a plaza yesterday afternoon. The man was pronounced dead at the scene. Police are laying new charges against an Oshawa man who is convicted of sex crimes involving a minor. He's accused of violating his release order, which was supposed to stop him from interacting with kids under 16. Officers arrested him on Monday. Clarington is all in on the redevelopment of the Bowmanville Hospital. They've handed over their final $3.75 million check to the Bowmanville Hospital Foundation. It's part of their $7.5 million commitment to support the project. The hospital will nearly double in size, expanding its critical care services while also adding private rooms and a rooftop helipad. Canada is signing an agreement with Qatar to address evolving security threats and strengthen public safety. The federal public safety minister says strong international partnerships are essential to keeping Canadians safe. The memorandum of understanding will see both countries work together on addressing transnational crime and evolving security threats. Canada is sending financial relief to Venezuela after two massive back-to-back earthquakes. Global Affairs Canada says $5 million in emergency funding will help provide food, clean water, sanitation, health care, and emergency logistics. There have been 235 deaths reported so far, and that number is expected to climb. And it's the CN Tower's 50th birthday today. It opened to the public on this day in 1976, just over a year after it was built. It was the tallest freestanding structure in the world until the Burj Khalifa in Dubai surpassed it in 2009. Kazuma Okamoto hit his 18th homer of the season in the ninth, but the Jays lost 6-5. Meanwhile, Ernie Clement was named an all-star, getting the most votes in the American League. The U.S. lost to Turkey 3-2 at the World Cup, but they still finished first in their group. Toronto tempo guard Marina Mabry netted 53 points last night in their 125-97 win over the LA Sparks. It ties a WNBA record, and the NHL draft goes tonight in Buffalo with the Leafs getting the number one pick. It's 9:03 at CKDO. Weather is next.
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1: CKDO weather, mainly cloudy today, a high of 25, feeling more like 30. Tonight clearing up, this evening a low of 14. Mix of sun and cloud tomorrow, a high of 25, feeling more like 29. And for Sunday, sunny, a high of 27. It's 18 right now. I'm Becca Stone. 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

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I'm Gary Bernardi, Edwin Starr, and 25 miles on CKDO.

0: Greatest hits of all time, CKDO, Pat Benatar, hit me with your best shot. It's 9:18, it's Gary Bernardi here, and it's a freebie Friday. 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Crossing our fingers, hopefully. Lionel will be feeling better, as Terry mentioned this morning. Lionel was performing, last weekend, and had to cut the show short. So far, we have not heard anything. The show so far is a go for Saturday, July the 4th. So we're going to continue to give away tickets. Next chance coming up between 11 and noon. It's Lionel Richie. Tickets along with Earth, Wind, and Fire up for grabs all day long today. 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
0: Cloudy and kind of muggy today. We're calling for a high of 25, but with the humidity, it might feel closer to 30. Clearing tonight down to 14, making way to for a nice weekend. A mix of sun and cloud tomorrow should reach a high of 25. Mainly sunny on Sunday with a high of 27. Right now, it's 18. 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

0: Greatest hits of all time, CKDO, OJ's, and For the Love of the Money, it's 9:35. I'm Gary Bernardi, and Terry Johnston with Santa Claus earlier today, handing out tickets and treats from Landmark Cinemas to folks who put their name into the CKDO freebies page at CKDO.ca. Wasn't able to give all of them tickets and treats, but TJ gave Cora from Hampton, Nancy from Whitby, Sharon and Tamara from Oshawa, and Paul from Scarborough all tickets and treats from for two, by the way, for a movie at Landmark Cinemas. 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
0: 9:37, Joe Walsh, life's been good. Of course it's good. He got his tune played on the greatest hits of all time, CKDO.

0: Greatest of all time, CKDO, Joni Mitchell and Carrie. It's 9:45. I'm Gary Bernardi. CKDO celebrating the greatest country in the world. And of course, that's Canada, right? Our birthday is coming up on Wednesday, and we will be down at the Lakeview Park, part of Canada Day 2026. City of Oshawa putting together another great day of Canada Day festivities. Gets underway at about 2 o'clock in the afternoon. All kinds of stuff. No reason for you to be bored, because they've got tunes and music, live music all day long. In fact, they've got rides, they've got inflatables, they've got everything for young and old, and it's a Canada Day celebration. So, of course, they're going to have the big fireworks display at dusk, and it's free. So, it's win-win for everybody. There's also the shuttle. I believe it's running from the Oshawa Centre yet again. Get all the details, by the way, ckdo.ca.
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0: Looks like we're done with the rain and the thunderstorms and whatnot. Just might have to deal with a little bit of patchy fog. Otherwise, a cloudy and muggy day with a high of 25. Humidity will make it feel closer to 30. Sky should clear tonight, down to 14. We'll have a mix of sun and cloud tomorrow. High of 25. Humidexes into the high 20s. For Sunday, sunshine and a high of 27. Right now, we are at 18. Thought it'd feel kind of warmer, but right now, it's still just at 18. Your survivor, an Eye of the Tiger.

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1: Good morning. 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I am Becca Stone with CKDO News. Mainly cloudy today, a high of 25, feeling more like 30. It's 18 right now. Here's what's making news this hour. Soccer fans will be descending on Toronto today for the city's last World Cup group match as Senegal takes on Iraq this afternoon. Toronto will host one more game after this in the knockout stage on July 2nd, but we don't know who's playing yet. Meanwhile, police say they've made 20 arrests related to World Cup events and charged 17 drone operators so far. An Oshawa man who's been convicted of sexual crimes against a child is facing new charges. Officers say he was let out on release and wasn't supposed to interact with anyone under 16. Earlier this week, police charged him with violating that order. He was held for a bail hearing. The Bowmanville Hospital Foundation is celebrating 50 years of service with a nearly $4 million check. It was from Clarington and was the last portion of its $7.5 million commitment to support the Bowmanville Hospital redevelopment project. The work will nearly double the size of the hospital. Durham Region's population is also expected to double by 2041. The Feds plan to restore 24 Sussex by launching a national design competition and fundraising campaign. Mark Carney made the announcement this morning. He said the Heritage Building is now in a critical state from decades of neglect, and he does not want to see it crumble. The winning design proposal will be announced on Canada Day next year. Rescue teams are searching for survivors after two powerful earthquakes devastated Venezuela, killing at least 235 people. Authorities warn the death toll will climb as thousands are still unaccounted for after the 7.2 and 7.5 magnitude quakes. The tremors were among Venezuela's strongest in more than a century. And when it comes to summer trips, it appears many Canadians are booking much shorter vacations to cooler destinations. Trip.com says quick escapes are the way to go, with average bookings ranging from 3 to 4 days. It also says hotel bookings by families with kids ages 12 and under have increased, while topics like escape the heat and cool summer retreat are trending. Gavin McKenna will likely become a Maple Leaf tonight. He's the projected number one pick at the NHL draft in Buffalo, and Toronto has the first pick. Jays look to stop a three-game slide tonight when they host the Rangers for game two of their four-game series. Six more matches today at the World Cup as groups G, H, and I wrap up. Norway and France go head-to-head at three. Spain, Cabo Verde, and Belgium are also in action, and the Argos visit Saskatchewan tonight, meeting the Rough Riders. It's 10:02 at CKDO. Weather is next.
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1: CKDO weather. Mainly cloudy today, a high of 25, feeling more like 30. Tonight, clearing up this evening, a low of 14. Mix of sun and cloud tomorrow, a high of 25, feeling more like 29. Sunday, sunny, a high of 27. It's 19 right now. I'm Becca Stone. 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

0: Greatest hits of all time, CKDO, kicking it out with Heart. It's 10 after 10, Friday morning. I'm Gary Bernardi with Today in Rock and Roll History on the way. Daryl McLean letting us know what song was number one on the Canadian charts on this day, 1972, after Sam the Sham and the Pharaohs, part of another summer peace, love, and music on CKDO.
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3: It's been a hard day's night, and I've been working like a dog.
2: June 26th, 1974, Cher divorces Sonny Bono after 10 years of marriage.
3: Baby,
2: June 26, 1975, veteran R&B producer, arranger Van McCoy earns his first gold record for the disco smash The Hustle. It turns out to be the biggest dance craze of the decade. June 26, 1976, Peter Frampton's Baby, I Love Your Way is released. It's June 26, 1977, and Elvis Presley makes what will be his last public appearance with a concert at Indianapolis's Market Square Arena. Before the show, Elvis is presented with a plaque commemorating the 2 billionth record to come out of RCA.

0: 2 billionth record to come out of RCA's pressing plant.
1: Now, the end is near, and so I face the final curtain.
0: And finally, it's June 26th, 1972, and the number one song on this day is by an artist who has been ranked third behind only Elton John and Barbra Streisand on the list of the most successful adult contemporary artists in the history of the charts. That artist is Neil Diamond, and the number one song is Song Sung Blue. I'm Daryl McLean, and that's today in Rock and Roll History.

0: Greatest hits of all time, CKDO. There you have it, number one song on the Canadian charts, June the 26th, 1972, Neil Diamond's song, Sung Blue, Daryl McLean before that, and today in rock and roll history, it's 10:18, I'm Gary Bernardi. Daryl McLean's already in the Canada Day spirit on his beach party. It's the Canada Day all number one hits beach party. I know Canada Day is not until Wednesday, but Daryl says, forget about it. Let's start celebrating already. So he'll be playing number one hits of the 60s, 70s, and 80s, mixed in with the other usual beach party stuff, like the 45s and High Schooler Classic of the Night, 8-track flashbacks, and your requests and dedications as well. Tonight and tomorrow night, it's Daryl McLean's Beach Party Canada Day all number one hit. Starts at 8 o'clock, runs until midnight on CKDO.
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0: Cloudy right now. There might be some fog patches to deal with, but a muggy day, 25, but with the humidity, could feel closer to 30. Clearing tonight down to 14. Looks like a nice early summer weekend ahead of us. A mix of sun and cloud tomorrow, high of 25, and sunshine on Sunday with a high of 27. It's 19. The Buggles. 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

0: Greatest hits of all time, CKDO, Like a Lover, Like a Song, April Wine. It's 10:36. I'm Gary Bernardi. Tommy James and the Shondells, Billy Idol style. Next.
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0: Greatest hits of all time, CKDO, Dr. Music and Sun Goes By. It's 1046. I'm Gary Bernardi. Terry Johnson was mentioning it earlier today about Lionel Richie. On his first show, we had to actually cut the opening night short because of an illness. Maybe he does need a doctor of music. See what I did there? Anyway, good news is that he's okay. The bad news is that if you were planning on seeing his shows in Illinois, in Ohio, they've been postponed. Live Nation Chicago and the United Center posted statements on their Instagram accounts saying, quote, under advisement by doctors to rest and return to full health, Lionel Richie has postponed his show on Friday, June 26th in Chicago, Illinois, and Saturday, June 27th in Columbus. They put this on their Instagram last night. He and Earth, Wind, and Fire will return on to the stage on Tuesday, June the 30th in Pittsburgh. Lionel is heartbroken to postpone these two shows and cannot wait to be performing for his fans. By the way, the Chicago and Columbus dates haven't been rescheduled yet, but they will be. And so far, that means that the July 4th date in Toronto is still a go. That's good news. So hopefully Lionel gets back and he gets to dance on the ceiling and sing Dance on the Ceiling for you and for me and for everybody. By the way, next chance at Lionel Richie and Earth, Wind, and Fire tickets coming up before noon on Freebie Friday on CKDO.
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0: Cloudy and humid today. We're expecting the high to reach 25, but it'll feel closer to 30 thanks to the humidity. Clearing tonight down to 14. For tomorrow, mix of sun and cloud and a high of 24. Sunny on Sunday, high of 28. It's 19 with the Steelers wheel.

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1: Good morning. It's 11 o'clock. I'm Becca Stone with CKDO News. Mainly cloudy today. A high of 25, but feeling warmer. It's 19 right now. Here's what's making news this hour. Toronto is hosting its final World Cup group match this afternoon. Senegal plays Iraq, and both teams are clinging to faint hopes of reaching the knockout round. After this, the city will host one more knockout stage game on July 2nd. Meanwhile, police say so far during the tournament, they've made 20 arrests and charged 17 people flying drones. Police are appealing for witnesses after a fatal crash involving a motorcycle in Ajax. Investigators say a driver made a left turn in the path of the rider near Harwood and Rosland yesterday afternoon. The man was taken to hospital with life-threatening injuries but later died. The driver stayed at the scene. A teen boy is recovering after he was hit by a vehicle while riding a scooter in Ajax. Happened near Harwood and Rosland around 6:30 yesterday. Police say he was crossing the intersection when he was struck. The driver stayed at the scene. Clarington is all in on the redevelopment of the Bowmanville Hospital. They've handed over their final $3.75 million check to the Bowmanville Hospital Foundation. It's part of their $75 million commitment to support the project. The hospital will nearly double in size. Expanding its critical care services will also adding private rooms and a rooftop helipad. The feds plan to restore 24 Sussex by launching a national design competition and fundraising campaign. Carney made the announcement this morning. He said the heritage building is now in a critical state from decades of neglect, and he doesn't want to see it crumble. The winning design proposal will be announced on Canada Day next year. Canada is sending financial relief to Venezuela after two massive back-to-back earthquakes. Global Affairs Canada says $5 million in emergency funding will help provide food, clean water, sanitation, health care, and emergency logistics. And a Danish home goods store is set to officially glide into Canada today. Flying Tiger Copenhagen is opening its first Canadian store at the Eaton Centre in Toronto with plans to expand from there. The Scandinavian retailer sells creative yet affordable items like dish towels with fruit motifs, animal-shaped erasers, and jewelry boxes that look like fancy sofas. Gavin McKenna will likely become a Maple Leaf tonight. He's the projected number one pick at the NHL draft in Buffalo, and Toronto has the first pick. Jays look to stop a three-game slide tonight when they host the Rangers for game two of their four-game series. Six more matches today at the World Cup as groups G, H, and I wrap up. Norway and France go head-to-head at three. Spain, Cabo Verde, and Belgium are also in action, and the Argos visit Saskatchewan tonight to meet the Rough Riders. It's 11:02 at CKDO. Weather is next.
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1: CKDO weather. Mainly cloudy today, a high of 25, feeling more like 30. Clearing up this evening, a low of 14. Tomorrow, mix of sun and cloud, a high of 25, feeling more like 29. And for Sunday, sunny, a high of 27. It's 19 right now. I'm Becca Stone. 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

0: 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When those two great acts playing Scotiabank Arena next Saturday. 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
0: Cloudy day for our Freebie Friday with a slight chance of showers this afternoon and a high of 25, although it's going to be a humid afternoon. The humidity will make it feel closer to 30. Slight chance of showers tonight, then clearing down to 14. A mix of sun and cloud tomorrow, high of 25. Sunny on Sunday with a high of 28. We are still at 19, but that's okay. It's Manfred Mann's Earth Plan.

0: Wolves, my 3 minutes is just about up.
1: Oh, I'm sorry. Cornelius, we can't handle it this weekend.
0: Oh, really?
1: Certainly nice to hear from you, man.
0: Wolf? Hello, Wolf? Wolf?
2: 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If you're trying to get through the contest line, and that's why it was busy, because Wolfman Jack and the Stampeders were talking on the phone. We're trying to get them off the line. Finally, they get off the line and throw Jack. I'm kidding. That'd be awesome if I was able to talk to the Stampeders or Wolfman Jack, for that matter. Anyway, I want to congratulate. I did talk to Leslie from Oshawa, and she was calling number 7, and she now will be

0: greatest hits of all time, CKDO, Carly Simon, and You're So Vain. It's 11:34. I know the song wasn't about me, so I guess that means I'm not vain. Lou Rawls coming up next.
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0: start of another summer of peace, love, and music on CKDO. Joan Baez and her version of The Night They Drove Old Dixie Down. Lou Rawls, too. You'll never find another love like mine. 11:44, I'm Gary Bernardi. Olivia Flanagan has what's happening in Durham in just a second. And what's happening this weekend here on CKDO? Well, I already told you about the Canada Day beach party that Daryl's getting us ready for Canada Day. He's got an all number one hit beach party tonight and tomorrow night. 8 till midnight tonight, and then tomorrow, 8 till midnight again. And as far as our feature weekend, it's a double feature weekend celebrating Motown. Yes, great Motown classics all weekend long. Got a great, great weekend ahead of you as far as music is concerned, so keep it right here on CKDO.
1: 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I'm Olivia Flanagan. 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
8: Hi, I'm Lorne Coe, your member of Provincial Parliament for Whitby. And I want to wish everyone in Whitby and across the region of Durham a very happy Canada Day. Here in Whitby, we are very proud of our strong sense of community, our vibrant local spirit, and the people who make Whitby one of the very best places to live in Ontario. Happy Canada Day, everyone.
0: Cloudy for the rest of the day. There is a 30% chance we might get a shower. That'll be happening this afternoon in a high of 25, although with the humidity, it could feel closer to 30. And despite the cloud cover, the UV index is also very high. So if you're doing outdoor activity, make sure you got the sunscreen with you. Cloudy tonight with a slight chance of showers, then clearing down to 14. Weekend looking 2 thumbs up. Mix of sun and cloud tomorrow with a high of 25 and mainly sunny on Sunday with a high of 28. It's 19. Tom Petty and Free Fallin'. Apparently, that's the way you're supposed to introduce this song.

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1: Good afternoon. It's 12 o'clock. I'm Nick Hughes with CKDO News. Cloudy, small chance of showers this afternoon and a high of 25 today. It'll feel like 30 with the humidity. It's 19 right now. Making news this hour. Soccer fans are heading to Toronto today for the city's last World Cup group match. Senegal takes on Iraq this afternoon. Toronto will host one more game in the knockout stage on July 2nd. Meantime, police say they've made 20 arrests related to World Cup events and have charged 17 drone operators so far. A man is dead after his motorcycle collided with a car in Ajax. It was one of two crashes yesterday near Harwood and Rosland. Police say the rider struck a car making a left turn and died. A few hours later, a teen boy on a scooter was hit by a driver, but he is expected to recover. The mayor of Brock Township is frustrated with the ongoing open drug use in Beaverton.
2: We have a few people that still think it's okay to get completely stoned out of their head and fall over in the middle of our roads in the middle of the day in front of our kids and businesses, and I've had enough.
1: Mike Jubb says he's going to offer them one last chance to get help, and if they don't accept it, they won't be welcome in the township. He commends the work Durham police are doing in the community, but believes the justice system is failing them. The feds plan to restore 24 Sussex by launching a national design competition and fundraising campaign. Mark Carney made the announcement this morning. He said the Heritage Building is now in a critical state from decades of neglect, and he does not want to see it crumble. The winning design proposal will be announced on Canada Day next year. And Michael J. Fox is being promoted within the Order of Canada. He's now a Companion of the Order, which is the honor's highest rank. Fox says it's humbling to be recognized by his home country. Rideau Hall says Fox earned his promotion with his powerful global advocacy and unflinching honesty about Parkinson's. Gavin McKenna could be a Toronto Maple Leaf tonight. He's projected to go number one overall at the NHL draft in Buffalo. Toronto has the first pick. The Blue Jays host the Rangers for game two of their four-game series. They send Patrick Corbin to the mound, riding a three-game losing streak. Six matches at the World Cup today. Norway and France go head-to-head at three, while Spain, Cabo Verde, and Belgium are also on the pitch. And the Toronto Argos visit Saskatchewan tonight to meet the Rough Riders. It's 12:02 at CKDO. Weather is next.
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1: CKDO weather, cloudy, small chance of showers this afternoon, a high of 25. It's going to feel closer to 30 with the humidity. Cloudy start to the evening, but that will clear up. Small chance of showers, cooling down to a low of 14. Mix of sun and cloud tomorrow, a high of 25. And Sunday, sunshine and a high of 18. It's 28 on Sunday. It's 20 right now. I'm Nick Hughes. 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

Greatest hits of all time, CKDO Nick Gilder, Hot Child in the City. It's 10 after 12 on a Freebie Friday afternoon. I'm Gary Bernardi, Supremes and Temptations, getting us ready for our Best Motown double feature weekend, and I'm going to make you love me on CKDO.

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0: Greatest hits of all time, CKDO, Chicago from 1970. Does anybody really know what time it is? I will resist the temptation by I won't say I know what time it is, because you know what time it is. Well, you've got a phone, you've got a watch around you, right? I will tell you it's 12:17, all right? But I'm not going to say I'm a know-it-all. I just looked over there. It's 12:17. Got to tell you these things. Coming up on Monday morning with CKDO Mornings with TJ, Terry and Becca, we'll be back. And they got lots of stuff to talk about, because it'll be the first ever knockout game for our World Cup men's team. They're taking on South Africa in Los Angeles. And Canada Day stuck right in the middle. Yes, a holiday Wednesday, and they'll get us ready for it. Lots of stuff to talk about starting Monday. CKDO Mornings with Terry Johnston.
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0: Cloudy for the rest of the day. There's a 30% chance we'll get a little bit of rain activity. Today's high 25. Still a ways to get there, although it'll feel warmer, though, thanks to the humidity. For tonight, cloudy, slight chance of early evening showers and clearing, down to 14. A mix of sun and cloud for tomorrow with a high of 25, and sunny Sunday, high of 28. We're up one single solitary degree, but we're up to 20. It's wings with a little luck.

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Playing the greatest hits of all time. CKDO.

0: playing the greatest hits of all time, CKDO, The Shape I'm In from the band. It's 12:33. Still to come before the hour is done, we got some Village People and Elton as well.
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0: 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And I want to congratulate Ken, double N Ken, from Whitby. He was caller number 7, and he has now tickets to see Lionel Richie and Earth, Wind & Fire, Scotiabank Arena. He was having a great chat with him off the air, and he tells me that his lovely wife Vicky is celebrating her birthday tomorrow. 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Nice little early birthday present. 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More chances coming up. Chris Coppin will have your next opportunity, and he'll do that between 2 and 3. 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
0: Cloudy for the rest of the day. There's a slight possibility of an afternoon shower. High of 25, although with the humidity, might feel warmer, though. Might feel closer to 30. And despite the cloud cover, the UV index is also very high today. Slight chance of early evening showers and clearing down to 14. Mix of sun and cloud tomorrow. High of 25 and sunshine for Sunday. And a high of 28. It's 20. Benny and the Jets. It's Elton. And Elton John.

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1: Good afternoon. It's 1 o'clock. I'm Nick Hughes with CKDO News. Cloudy, small chance of showers, a high of 25. It's going to feel closer to 30 with the humidity. It's 18 right now. Making news this hour. Police are appealing for witnesses after two separate crashes in Ajax. Investigators say a driver made a left turn in the path of a motorcycle rider near Harwood and Roslyn yesterday afternoon. The man on the bike died. A few hours later, a 13-year-old boy on a scooter was struck while crossing at the intersection. He suffered non-life-threatening injuries. Concern is growing over the ongoing open drug use in Beaverton. Mayor of Brock, Mike Jubb, says a few people who think the community is a playground for illegal drug use is unacceptable and embarrassing.
2: You can't have someone bent over in half in the middle of our town that will not take help. They are addicted. They need help. They will not take it.
1: Jubb says if this continues, those individuals will no longer be welcome in the township. He added officers are on patrol around the clock, and more will come until the crowds are gone. After months of testing, the Durham Police Drone First Responder Pilot Program is live. The goal is to give first responders immediate aerial support during emergency calls. They will also help officers search for suspects, victims, and missing people. Police say the program is only being used to respond to calls for service, not for surveillance or random patrol. The UN is urging Venezuela to lift its social media restrictions to help residents connect with their families. Cell service is still out, and many people are still searching for missing loved ones after two devastating earthquakes this week. Authorities say nearly 600 people are dead, thousands are injured, and about 40,000 people are missing. And you could design a new look for the Prime Minister's home in Ottawa. Mark Carney is announcing a national design competition for 24 Sussex, which he says is in rough shape from decades of neglect. Taxpayers have been paying tens of thousands of dollars every year to maintain the property, and the winner will be announced on Canada Day next year. Gavin McKenna will likely become a Maple Leaf tonight. He's the projected number one pick at the NHL draft in Buffalo. Toronto has the first pick. The Jays look to stop a three-game slide tonight when they host the Rangers for game two of their four-game series. And Toronto is hosting its final World Cup group match this afternoon. Senegal plays Iraq. Elsewhere, Norway and France play at three, while Spain, Cabo Verde, and Belgium are also in action. It's 103 at CKDO. Weather is next.
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1: CKDO weather, cloudy, small chance of showers this afternoon, a high of 25. It's going to feel closer to 30 with the humidity. Cloudy start to the evening, but that's going to clear up. Small chance of showers, cooling down to a low of 14 tonight. Mix of sun and cloud tomorrow, a high of 25. And Sunday, sunshine and a high of 28. It's 18 right now. I'm Nick Hughes. 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

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CKDO, one of the greatest rock and roll singers of all time. The King in Can't Help Falling in Love at 112. I'm Gary Bernardi. The Edgar Winter Group, Frankenstein, CKDO.

0: Greatest hits of all time, CKDO. Don't forget me when I'm gone. Glass Tiger. It's 121. I'm Gary Bernardi. And if you have to say that to somebody and their reply is, oh, didn't even know you left, that's maybe time to, for you to reevaluate your relationship. Just saying. We are renewing our love of Canada on Canada's birthday. I mean, we love Canada year-round, right? Big, big party happening on Wednesday, Canada Day 2026, with the city of Oshawa down at Lakeview Park yet again. All kinds of great stuff is expected to be had, and you are invited to come. 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
0: Enjoying a little bit of sunshine right now, but still calling for a mainly cloudy afternoon with a slight chance of showers and a high of 25. Slight chance of showers and clearing overnight down to 14. A mix of sun and cloud tomorrow with a high of 25 and sunny on Sunday with a high of 28. It's 19 Cornelius Brothers and Sister Rose.

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0: greatest hits of all time, CKDO, Frampton, and I'm in you. I'm 132. I'm not 130. I wish I was 32 again. Oh, many, many years ago. Got Naked Eyes coming up next.
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0: 1-34. What a fantastic pleasure. Got to meet Marie. Was picking up a Stax Does the Beatles record she won yesterday. Couldn't wipe the smile off her face. 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

0: Greatest hits of all time, CKDO, Bachman Turner Overdrive, and Hey You, 143. I'm Gary Bernardi, and coming up after 2 o'clock, that guy over there, Chris Coppin.
1: Hello, Gary.
0: How goes it?
1: It goes. Now better. I got my glasses on.
0: Okay, good.
1: Wow, the lights just came on.
0: You can see me better.
1: Yes.
0: That's why you did it.
1: Oh, sorry about that.
0: No, it's okay. It's okay. I showered and tonight. I'm good today. What did I want to ask you? I feel kind of bad.
1: Okay.
0: You're the first person I'm going to talk about it.
1: Okay.
0: Because it's been weighing on me all day. Okay. And it happens every year at this time.
1: Okay. Well, I'm glad you can share, I think.
0: I don't think I'm up for the draft this year.
1: Really?
0: Yeah. Yeah. Again. Again. The NHL draft is tonight. Talking about Gavin McKinnon, the Swedish guy.
1: Yeah, but you don't have a team.
0: Doesn't matter.
1: Yeah, it does. I think if you had a team, you'd be in it. Like, if you're a Toronto fan,
0: I'm saying available to be drafted.
1: Oh, you are available to be drafted. Oh, my bad. I'm sorry.
0: Nobody's talking.
1: Really?
0: I haven't had any interviews. Nobody's called.
1: You'd be like a 7th round steal, you know, like a 58-year-old man who plays twice a week.
0: Yeah. I think, I could offer
1: brings you down a bit in negotiations?
0: Well, what? I'm not as fleet as foot as I used to be, perhaps.
1: So I'm a playmaker, though.
0: Yeah.
1: I mean, stats bear it out. I can go look them right now.
0: I can show them.
1: That really is a shame.
0: I've had no interest.
1: Yeah.
0: No interest at all.
1: It's funny how you sneak through the expansion years when no one came hunting for you. Honestly, that's where you had your
0: chance. I never even thought about that. I was telling Nick Hughes off the air and he asked me, would I play for Toronto? Of course I would. But there would be a couple of stipulations.
1: Such as?
0: Well, first of all, I would live in Scarborough where we live now.
1: Okay.
0: All right.
1: Solid.
0: Local
1: boy makes good.
0: Would I take the train down to the rink?
1: Ooh, would you?
0: But then I thought, well, I bring my hockey stuff on the train. That would be a pain in the butt. But my stuff would be at the rink, wouldn't it?
1: Yeah. Well, I think you're pros. You're not carrying your bag in the pros.
0: But the bigger stipulation is that I would only play home games.
1: Okay.
0: Because I would still want to do my air shift.
1: Right. Well, I think those are all perfectly negotiable.
0: Okay, good. So would you be my agent? And should somebody come calling, can I defer them to you? And you
1: couple questions first.
0: Sure.
1: What's my cut?
0: Let's see. Nothing. You know what? I'll give you 50%.
1: Well, let's go. Wow. Every agent in the world is like, what? Someone said 50.
0: That gives you an indication of how much.
1: Yeah.
0: Yeah. Exactly. So, you know what?
1: Well, let's see. So the league minimum contract is $780 right now.
0: Yeah. So you get $390. That's pretty good.
1: Boom. How's that for a day's work?
0: Yep.
1: Nice.
0: But you got to sell me big.
1: Oh, really?
0: Yeah.
1: You're not going to sell yourself? No. Like, just for your
0: not at all. Okay. Not at all. You're out now?
1: So now there's work involved.
0: You're out now?
1: I was just cashing checks a minute ago. Now I'm working.
0: Cashing fictitious checks.
1: My favorite.
0: Yeah, those are the
1: very
0: best.
1: Very good at those.
0: Those are the best. Just don't bring them to the real bank.
1: Oh,
0: you'll get fictitiously left at the front door. Chris Coppin, not fiction. He's reality, and he's coming up after 2.
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0: Phone's still not ringing, just so NHL teams still not still available. Still available. Oh, there we go. Cloudy this afternoon. Pretty good idea of cloudy right now. At least here at the Oshawa Executive Airport, we get lots of sunshine. Possibility of a thunderstorm or shower this afternoon in a high of 25. Chance of showers then clearing tonight down to 14. A mix of sun and cloud tomorrow with a high of 25. Sunny and 28 for Sunday. Still 19. Bee Gees and staying alive. Oh, oh, oh.

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2: Good afternoon. It's 2 o'clock. I'm Nick Hughes with CKDO News. Cloudy, small chance of showers, and a high of 25 today. It'll feel closer to 30 with the humidity. It's 19 right now. Making news this hour. A man is dead after his motorcycle collided with a car in Ajax. It was one of two crashes yesterday near Harwood and Rosalind. Police say the rider struck a car making a left turn. A few hours later, a teen boy on a scooter was hit by a driver, but he is expected to recover. Both drivers stayed on scene. Two people from Oshawa are facing charges after an interprovincial drug trafficking investigation. The OPP began investigating suspected drug trafficking between Ontario and Quebec in March. Search warrants were executed at homes across the GTA this month. Police seized 46 kilograms of cocaine, among other drugs, and cash. After months of testing, the Durham Police Drone First Responder Pilot Program is live. The goal is to give first responders immediate aerial support during emergency calls, and these drones will also help officers search for suspects, victims, and missing people. Police say this program will only be used to respond to calls for service and not used for surveillance or random patrol. The mayor of Brock Township is frustrated with the ongoing open drug use in Beaverton.
3: We have a few people that still think it's okay to get completely stoned out of their head and fall over in the middle of our roads in the middle of the day in front of our kids and businesses, and I've had enough.
2: Mike Jubb says he's offering them one last chance to get the help they need, and if not, they won't be welcome in the township. He commends the work Durham police are doing in the community, but he believes the justice system is failing them. And if you have a knack for home design, the Prime Minister has a job for you. Mark Carney is announcing a national design competition and fundraising campaign for 24 Sussex, the Prime Minister's home in Ottawa. He says it's in rough shape after decades of neglect, and the winner is going to be announced on Canada Day next year. In sports, Gavin McKenna could be a Toronto Maple Leaf tonight. He's the projected number one pick at the NHL draft in Buffalo. Toronto has the first pick. The Blue Jays host the Rangers for game two of their four-game series tonight, and they send Patrick Corbin to the mound. Toronto is hosting its final World Cup group match this afternoon. Senegal plays Iraq. Elsewhere, Norway and France go head-to-head at 3, while Spain, Cabo Verde, and Belgium are also on the pitch. And the Toronto Argos are in Saskatchewan meeting the Rough Riders. It's 2:02 at CKDO. Weather is next.
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2: CKDO weather, cloudy, small chance of showers this afternoon, and a high of 25. It's going to feel closer to 30 with the humidity. Cloudy start to the evening, but that will clear up later on. Small chance of showers, and it'll cool down to a low of 14 tonight. Mix of sun and cloud tomorrow, a high of 25, and Sunday, sunshine and a high of 28. It's 22 right now. I'm Nick Hughes. 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

0: playing the greatest hits of all time. CKDO. Good morning, Starshine. That is Oliver right here on CKDO. Hello, everybody. How you doing? Boy, everybody's excited about a freebie Friday. Those phones are ringing off the hooks. Everyone's anticipating when their opportunity comes to go see Lionel Richie and Earth, Wind & Fire down the Scotiabank Arena on Saturday, July 4th. It's coming up, folks. It's coming up. But first, today's Conundrum. The question that makes you go, I'd rather go to a concert. Here it is. 53% of Canadians say they feel no shame in doing this. And listen, this isn't a bad thing, okay? Don't be all about it. No, it's a fun thing. But what do you think it is? Questions up on the CKDO Facebook page. I'm just making sure I clicked on enter. Yes, good, it's there. It's up on the CKDO Facebook page. 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What do you think?
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4: Okay, some showers in the forecast for this afternoon and in the overnight with a low of 14. Weekend looks good, though. Saturday, sun and cloud 25. Sunday, sunshine 28. Start the Monday with some sun, but also some rain through the week. Temperatures gonna get roaring next week, though. Right now it's 19.
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0: 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That is John Denver and Take Me Home, Country Road. Sometimes a song just needs to be simple and singable, you know? Denver nails that in all kinds of stuff he does. He's one of those great, great performers. You know, sometimes it's real hard to get out of somebody's shadow. And then sometimes you just blow that shadow away like next.
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0: When your last name's Sinatra, I mean, it comes with a lot of weight. And Miss Nancy knocked it out of the park. 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

0: tune from Marie McLachlan. Harmonica and All, which we expect from her McLachlan tune, down by the Henry Moore. Just a good story, right? Such a good storyteller. Congratulations, Anthony Matteo of Brooklyn, a Freebie Friday winner. Off to a show. Lionel Richie, Earth, Wind, and Fire, Scotiabank Arena, July 4th. That's like next Saturday. Let that sit there. We're July 4th by next Saturday. Holy cow. Anthony, way to go, buddy. Congratulations. One more chance for you today to score these tickets. It's coming up in the 5 o'clock hour. Good luck.
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0: So we're starting to see these rain clouds roll in here. It's going to hang out this evening with a low of 14 overnight. The good news is it's just keeping on, keeping on. Heading up to the east, because tomorrow is a mix of sun and cloud, a high of 25, a humidex of 29. That's good. I got some outdoor plans tomorrow. Sunday, more sunshine, 28. I got plans for doing nothing on Sunday, so that's great for that, too.

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1: Good afternoon. It's 3 o'clock. I'm Nick Hughes with CKDO News. Cloudy, small chance of showers, a high of 25. It's 22 right now. Checking traffic, here's Maytel.
2: Just volume on the 401 eastbound heading into Durham from Brock Road over to Salem. Some volume in through Whippy as well as Oshawa. It's building eastbound 407 from the 412 out to Thixon. The Don Valley Parkway north looks slow from Bloor. I'm Maytel Sperling. More traffic in minutes on CKDO.
1: Making news this hour, police are appealing for witnesses after two separate crashes in Ajax. Investigators say a driver made a left turn in the path of a motorcycle rider near Harwood and Roslyn yesterday afternoon. The man on the bike died, and then a few hours later, a 13-year-old boy on a scooter was struck while crossing the intersection. He suffered non-life-threatening injuries. A man and woman from Oshawa are facing charges after police say they were trafficking drugs between Ontario and Quebec. A drug trafficking investigation was launched in March, and that triggered multiple search warrants at homes across the GTA this month. Police uncovered 46 kilograms of cocaine, among other drugs, and cash. Concern is growing over ongoing open drug use in Beaverton. Mayor of Brock Mike Jubb says a few people using the community as a playground for illegal drug use is unacceptable and embarrassing.
3: You can't have someone bent over in half in the middle of our town that will not take help. They are addicted. They need help. They will not take it.
1: Jubb says if this continues, those individuals will no longer be welcome in the township. He added officers are on patrol around the clock, and more will come until the crowds are gone. Durham police are announcing the launch of their Drone First Responder program. They say the drones will support officers with immediate aerial support during emergencies. This includes real-time overhead information to help them make safe, informed decisions when seconds count. Police want to remind you that the program is only used during calls for service, not for surveillance, facial recognition, or random patrol. And you could design a new look for the Prime Minister's home in Ottawa. Mark Carney is announcing a national design competition for 24 Sussex, which he says is in rough shape from decades of neglect. Taxpayers have been paying tens of thousands of dollars every year to maintain the property, and the winner will be announced on Canada Day next year. Gavin McKenna could be a Toronto Maple Leaf tonight. He's the projected to go number one overall at the NHL draft tonight in Buffalo. Toronto has the first pick. The Blue Jays host the Rangers for game two of their four-game series tonight. They send Patrick Corbin to the mound. And Senegal and Iraq are on the pitch at Toronto Stadium. It's one of six games in World Cup action today. Norway and France are also playing right now, while Spain, Cabo Verde, Egypt, and Belgium also play later tonight. It's 3:03 at CKDO. Weather is next.
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1: CKDO weather, cloudy, small chance of showers this afternoon, a high of 25. It's going to feel closer to 30 with the humidity. Cloudy start to the evening, but that'll clear up. There is also a small chance of showers tonight, cooling down to a low of 14. Mix of sun and cloud tomorrow, a high of 25, and Sunday, sunshine and a high of 28. It's 21 right now. I'm Nick Hughes. 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

0: 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A little attitude on a Friday afternoon. CKDO traffic, here's me, Tell.
1: 401 eastbound heading into Durham, a slow drive from Brock Road over to Salem, building through Whippy as well as Oshawa. The westbound side, slow through the 412 North Parkway, delay from Bloor. CKDO traffic is brought to you in part by the DealPal app in Durham. 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I'm Maytel Sperling. More traffic in minutes on CKDO.
0: Thank you very much, Maytel. So CN Tower turns 50 today. That's crazy. It's such a remarkable part of our landscape, of the horizon. Everybody, I can remember when I was a young kid coming down from Bancroft, driving to City or going to visit my grandma and grandpa in Detroit. It was always, when did you see the CN Tower first? Right? That was the first glimpse. My mother tells a story. She happened to be in Toronto in a meeting when they put the top on with the helicopter. She's always told that story. It's been a remarkable part of our lives for these 50 years. When they did it up, they did it 24 hours a day, 5 days a week for 40 months. That thing went up and up and up. About 1,500 skilled workers doing it. There's about 15,000 people employed down there, including, we used to have a friend down there, Colleen. She was one of the cocktail races up at the waitress is up at the top of the tower. I'd always told great stories. But, I mean, when you think Toronto, you think the CN Tower. Whenever I take someone to a Blue Jays game that's never been one, I always make sure we're on the third base side so they can look up and see that tower over the dome. It's just, it is a remarkable thing for sure. Happy birthday.
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5: Got some showers possible here this afternoon and this evening with a low of 14 overnight, but it clears up this evening, so it's a clear overnight if you're planning to be around campfires or something like that later on. Mix of sun and cloud tomorrow with high 25.

0: 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And what the hell I got? CKDO traffic. Here's me, Till.
1: 401 eastbound into Durham looks slow from Brock Road over to Salem. Some more volume in through Whippy and Oshawa. It's really filled in already. Westbound 401 heavy from Brock Street to Salem. Eastbound 407 slow from Lake Ridge out towards Dixon. The Don Valley Parkway north heavy from Bloor. And CKDO traffic is brought to you in part by the Region of Durham Waste Management Department. 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I'm Atal Sperling. More traffic in minutes on CKDO.
2: And I'm Nick Hughes in the CKDO newsroom. Here's what's making news this hour. You might see police drones in the sky this summer. The mayor of Brock has had enough of the open drug use in Beaverton.

0: playing the greatest hits of all time, CKDO. How about that from Rufus and Chaka Khan? Tell me something good. Like, for instance, how a Friday road is. Here's Maytel.
1: 401 East into Durham so far just busy with volume from Brock Road out towards Stevenson. The westbound side delay from Brock Street out towards Salem. Don Valley Parkway North is slow from Bloor. 407 East delay.

0: 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I'm Atal Sperling. More traffic in minutes on CKDO.
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1: Still in the forecast for this afternoon and this evening, we certainly had a bit of a brightening right now. Still calling for a 30% chance this evening with a low of 14. It clears up overnight for sure. It's sun and cloud through Saturday with a high of 25, humidex of 29. Sunny and 28 on Sunday, sun and cloud on Monday as well. Right now it's 19.

Playing the greatest hits of all time, CKDO. That is the poet Joni Mitchell and a free man in Paris. I felt unfettered and alive. I think it's one of the greatest lines in all music, honestly. So good. This is BJ Thomas. Little rock and roll lullaby on the greatest hits of all time, CKDO.

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2: Good afternoon. It's 4 o'clock. I'm Nick Hughes with CKDO News. Cloudy, but that'll clear up tonight, cooling down to a low of 14. It's 21 right now. Checking traffic, here's Maytel.
3: 401 East into Durham, it's slow from Brock Road out towards Stevenson. The westbound side, you've got a delay through the 412. Eastbound on the 407, that's slow from the 412 to Thixon. And the Don Valley Parkway North, a busy one from Bloor through Don Mills. There's a stall off to the right shoulder. I'm Maytel Sperling. More traffic in minutes on CKDO.
2: Making news this hour, a man is dead after his motorcycle collided with a car in Ajax. It was one of two crashes yesterday near Harwood and Rosalind. Police say the rider struck a car making a left turn, and then a few hours later, a teen boy on a scooter was hit by a driver, but he is expected to recover, and both drivers stayed at scene. Two people from Oshawa are facing charges after an interprovincial drug trafficking investigation. The OPP began investigating suspected drug trafficking between Ontario and Quebec back in March. Search warrants were executed at homes across the GTA this month, and police seized 46 kilograms of cocaine, among other drugs, and cash. The mayor of Brock Township is frustrated with the ongoing open drug use in Beaverton.
4: We have a few people that still think it's okay to get completely stoned out of their head and fall over in the middle of our roads in the middle of the day in front of our kids and businesses, and I've had enough.
2: Mike Jubb says he's offering them one last chance to get the help they need, and if not, they won't be welcome in the township. He also commends the work Durham police are doing in the community, but he does believe the justice system is failing them. After months of testing, the Durham Police Drone First Responder Pilot Program is live. The goal is to give first responders immediate aerial support during emergency calls, and these drones will also help officers search for suspects, victims, and missing people. Police say the program will only be used to respond to calls for service, and it will not be used for surveillance or random patrol. And if you have a knack for home design, the Prime Minister has a job for you. Mark Carney is announcing a national design competition and fundraising campaign for 24 Sussex, the Prime Minister's home in Ottawa. He says it's in rough shape after decades of neglect, and the winner of the competition is going to be announced on Canada Day next year. In sports, Gavin McKenna could be a Toronto Maple Leaf tonight. He's projected to go first overall at the NHL draft in Buffalo. The Blue Jays host the Rangers for game two of their four-game series, and they're sending Patrick Corbin to the mound. And in World Cup action, Senegal and Iraq are on the pitch at Toronto Stadium. It's one of six games on tap today. Norway and France are also playing right now, while Spain, Cabo Verde, Egypt, and Belgium play later tonight. It's 4:03 at CKDO. Weather is next.
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2: CKDO weather, cloudy start to the evening, but that'll clear up. Small chance of showers, cooling down to a low of 13. Mainly sunny tomorrow, a high of 26. And Sunday, sunshine and a high of 28. It's 21 right now. I'm Nick Hughes. 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

0: greatest hits of all time, CKDO at Street Heart in Hollywood. Gotta say it like a rock star. Hollywood! CKDO traffic, here's Maytel.
1: 401 East into Durham, you've got a tie-up from Brock Road right through to Stevenson, but it's just volume and a lot of it. Westbound 401 drags from Brock Street out toward Salem. Don Valley Parkway North, a heavy one from Bloor. 407 East, pretty busy approaching the 412 out to Thixon. I'm Maytel Sperling. More traffic in minutes on CKDO.
0: Thanks, Maytel. You're in the office. You're trying to get your job done for the afternoon, and then you make a mistake. A mistake that you didn't know you were about to make. You went to the printer, and you're going, why is this a mistake? Because let me tell you something. A new study across 22 companies have found that 19 to 32% of people admit that they are more likely to agree to a request if it happens within 3 meters of the office printer. Apparently, the office printer is where all your self-control just leaves your ability to say no. Psychologists say that the printer is like a neutral zone where employees aren't mentally defending their time. They're not multitasking. They're just sort of there doing one thing. So they seem to be more susceptible to requests. And it's not just a management thing. It's coworkers, it's whatever it is. There's something about that zone that makes you go, you know what? Yeah, I could maybe fit that in. That's the power of the printer to hypnotize you, honestly, because the minute you're out of that 3 meter range, you're like, what just happened? I feel like I was shanghaied, and you may have been. And you know why? The printer.
2: Get ready, people. Ready to paint the town red.
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2: Huh? Oh, yes. And white.
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2: Stop being so technical.
3: Sorry.
2: Typical Canadian. 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
9: Mainly cloudy this evening with some showers possible. It's going to clear up, though, before midnight, probably, the way the map's looking. At least before morning with a low of 14 overnight. Sunny cloud tomorrow, the high 25, the humidex at 29.

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1: 401 eastbound in the collectors just by McCowan. There is a stall taking out the right lane. It's busy eastbound 401 approaching the 404. Through the Durham region, 401 east, you've got a delay from Brock Road out towards Stevenson. Eastbound 407, that is also heavy approaching the 412 to Thixton. CKDO traffic is brought to you in part by High Hope Farm and Golf Course. 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I'm Atal Sperling. More traffic in minutes on CKDO.
2: And I'm Nick Hughes in the CKDO newsroom. Here's what's making news this hour. A motorcycle rider is dead after colliding with a car in Ajax. The OPP say they seized nearly $5 million worth of drugs this week, and two Oshawa residents are facing charges. And the Leafs pick first at the NHL draft tonight in Buffalo. These stories and more coming up at 5 o'clock. 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
0: Conundrum today, 53% of Canadians say they feel no shame doing this. What do you think, Nick?
2: My gut says to go with double parking.
0: God, there it is.
2: All right, as long as it's not too packed in there.
0: Right.
2: And it's only half of us, so I do think half of us be like, you know what, I'm double parking today.
0: Yeah, so, but if the person is double parked beside you, you take advantage of their double park, right? It's, oh, it's not me.
2: Yeah.
0: It's them. Listen to some of these guests coming in. They're fantastic. First of all, cheating on taxes is very popular. Robbie singing loudly to the radio in the car.
2: Okay.
0: Solid. Yep. Jan sneaking food at the grocery store. Right?
2: My wife does that sometimes. Like, just doesn't sneak it. But, like, she'll open the food before paying for it. I think that's
0: Donna licking your fingers after eating fried chicken. Solid.
2: Who doesn't?
0: Ed Pat not tipping.
2: Ooh.
0: You know, there's some scenarios nowadays. I'm over it.
2: You know what? There are some things that people are saying there that you wouldn't admit to.
0: I know. I know. Marion taking a whiz in the woods. Boom. Colleen went with used coupons. I like that one. George, cheer on the Leafs. Oh. Deborah licking the bowl.
2: Okay.
0: You might not admit to it, but you want to lick the bowl. Come on now.
2: I'll stick with her. I'll say I lick the bowl too.
0: Right? And when I do all the time, taking the garbage out in the PJs.
2: Yeah, why not?
0: It's in the morning. I'm in my PJs. Welcome to life. These are great guests so far. Let's keep them going. We have till 5:30. Join us on the Facebook page. 53% of Canadians say they feel no shame doing this. What do you think?
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2: Today in rock and roll history, it's June 26th, 1964, and the album A Hard Day's Night is released by the Beatles.
3: It's been a
2: June 26, 1974. Cher divorces Sonny Bono after 10 years of marriage. June 26, 1975. Veteran R&B producer, arranger Van McCoy earns his first gold record for the disco smash The Hustle. It turns out to be the biggest dance craze of the decade. June 26, 1976, Peter Frampton's Baby, I Love Your Way is released. It's June 26, 1977, and Elvis Presley makes what will be his last public appearance with a concert at Indianapolis's Market Square Arena. Before the show, Elvis is presented with a plaque commemorating the 2 billionth record to come out of RCA's pressing plant.
4: Now, the end is near. So I face the final curtain.
2: And finally, it's June 26, 1972, and the number one song on this day is by an artist who has been ranked third behind only Elton John and Barbra Streisand on the list of the most successful adult contemporary artists in the history of the charts. That artist is Neil Diamond, and the number one song is Song Sung Blue. I'm Daryl McClain, and that's today in rock and roll history.

0: playing the greatest hits of all time. CKD, I'm just doing that. Bottom, bottom, bottom, Neil Young and Song Sung Blue. Just doing the Burf Butter fan dance. It's much better in real life, trust me. CKDO traffic, here's Maytel.
1: 401 westbound in the collectors just by Kennedy. There is a stall taking out the left lane heading eastbound on the 401. Problems through McCowan and the collectors have cleared. Through the Durham region, heavy from Brock Road through Thixon. The Parkway North still very slow from Bloor. 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I'm Maytel Sperling. More traffic in minutes on CKDO.
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clearing up by midnight, so there's a cloud that's angry and just wants to mess with a Friday evening for about an hour. Looking for a low of 14 overnight. Sunny cloud tomorrow with a high of 25 and a humid X of 29. Sunny and 28 on Sunday. By the way, Ted just called me and said, I said Neil Young instead of Neil Diamond. Love a good Friday. Right, thanks, Ted. Right now it's 19.

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1: Good afternoon. It's 5 o'clock. I'm Nick Hughes with CKDO News. Clear sky tonight, cooling down to a low of 13. It's 22 right now. Checking traffic, here's Maytel.
2: 401 westbound in the collectors just by Kennedy. The right lane is still blocked. Eastbound 401 through Durham, it's slow between Ajax and Oshawa. The Don Valley Parkway north, you've got a delay from Don Mills. I'm Maytel Sperling. More traffic in minutes on CKDO.
1: Making news this hour, police are appealing for witnesses after two separate crashes in Ajax. Investigators say a driver made a left turn in the path of a motorcycle rider near Harwood and Roslyn yesterday afternoon, and the man on the bike died. Just a few hours later, a 13-year-old boy on a scooter was struck while crossing the intersection, and he suffered non-life-threatening injuries. A man and woman from Oshawa are facing charges after police say they were trafficking drugs between Ontario and Quebec. An investigation was launched back in March, and that triggered multiple search warrants at homes across the GTA this month. Police uncovered 46 kilograms of cocaine, among other drugs, and cash, and they say the street value for those drugs is about $5 million. Concern is growing over ongoing open drug use in Beaverton. Mayor of Brock, Mike Jubb, says a few people using the community as a playground for illegal drug use is unacceptable and embarrassing.
3: You can't have someone bent over in half in the middle of our town that will not take help. They are addicted. They need help. They will not take it.
1: Jubb says if this continues, they will no longer be welcome in the township. And he added that officers are on patrol around the clock and more will come until the crowds are gone. Durham police are announcing the launch of their drone first responder program. They say the drones will support officers with immediate aerial support during emergencies. And this includes real-time overhead information to help the police make safe, informed decisions when seconds count during an emergency. Police want to remind you that this program is only being used during calls for service and not for surveillance, facial recognition, or random patrol. And you could design a new look for the Prime Minister's home in Ottawa. Mark Carney is announcing a national design competition for 24 Sussex, which he says is in rough shape from decades of neglect. Taxpayers have been paying tens of thousands of dollars every year to maintain the property, and the winner of the competition will be announced on Canada Day next year. The Toronto Maple Leafs pick first at the NHL draft in Buffalo tonight. The Blue Jays look to stop a three-game slide. They host the Rangers for game two of their four-game series. Six matches on tap in World Cup action today. Senegal is beating Iraq 5-0 right now in Toronto. France beat Norway 4-1. And elsewhere, Spain, Cabo Verde, Egypt, and Belgium are also on the pitch later tonight. It is 5:03 at CKDO. Weather is next.
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1: CKDO weather, clear sky tonight, cooling down to a low of 13, mainly sunny tomorrow, a high of 26, and Sunday, sunshine and a high of 28. It's 21 right now. I'm Nick Hughes. 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

0: playing the greatest hits of all time, CKDO. That is the Commodores and Brick House. CKDO traffic, here is Maytel.
1: 401 westbound in the collectors by Kennedy, the right lane out with the stall. Eastbound on the 401 into Durham, still heavy between Ajax and Oshawa. Heading northbound on the Don Valley Parkway, you've got a delay from Bloor. And CKDO traffic is brought to you in part by the Region of Durham Waste Management Department. To level up your waste game, the Durham Region Waste app keeps you sorted with schedules, reminders, and a note before you throw search tools. 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I'm Maytel Sperling. 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
0: Thank you, Maytel. Time for the Daily Three.
2: One, two, three.
0: Yep, the Daily Three. Three things kicking around. We always start a little lottery dreaming amongst us. Come on, there's been some wins in the Durham region. Hopefully one circling me. I'm just saying, the Lotto Max is $40 million tonight. Boom. 40 of the $100,000 draws as well. 6:49 tomorrow night is $5 million of the $20 million gold ball. So go get that ticket. Music comes out on Fridays. And there's a long list today. Let's start with Tina Turner. She's re-releasing Wildest Dreams from 96. It's hard to believe that that's 30 years old, 96. That's a startling number. There's a double CD. There's also a four CD set, including this. A lot of B-sides, non-album tracks, unrecorded concert from Wembley in 66 for you, too. The Beatles. Stax does the Beatles. We gave these away yesterday. That is now out. This is originally from 2008. It's got Otis Redding, Booker T, the MGs, Isaac Hayes, a bunch of artists taking on Beatles tunes. Eddie Money, Life for the Taking, Playing for Keeps, No Control. Four different albums, all put out on two CDs. They're all from Columbia Records. It's, Two Tickets to Paradise, Baby Hold On, all the good stuff on there. Roberta Flack, The Montreux Years. 13 unreleased from the Montreux Jazz Festival from 71 to 08. That is a cool expanse of her career. Sting, The Night Watch, live at Rick Musen. It's just a typical Sting project. Awesome musically. Little weird in contact. I love it. Kim Carnes, Barking at Airplanes from 85, is being re-released this weekend. Bonus tracks, three of them. Walter Egan's album collection from 77 to 81. Four CD set is out. Nazareth, Born Under the Wrong Sign, 76 to 79. This is a five CD box set with 27 different bonus tracks. If you're into Nazareth, that is awesome. And Bubble Puppy. We discovered those on a request day. They're out this week, too. That is your Daily Three.
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8: We have some showers in the forecast for this evening, very briefly. In and out type of thing. A low of 14 overnight. It's mixed sun and cloud tomorrow with high of 25 and a humidex of 29. Sunny and 28 on Sunday. Sun and cloud with a slight chance of showers on Monday. Right now it's 19.

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0: 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That is the Stampeders and Sweet Love Bandit. 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Here's Maytel.
1: 401 eastbound heading into Durham, still slow between Ajax and Oshawa. The westbound side heavy through the 412. Northbound on the 404 through Steeles. HOV lane is out with a stall, but really no impact at all on the drive. CKDO traffic is brought to you in part by the Capitol Theater in Port Hope. Don't miss Liars at a Funeral. June 12th to 28th, this new Canadian comedy turns grief into a hilarious journey that will make you laugh at life, death, and family dynamics. 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I'm Maytel Sperling. More traffic in minutes on CKDO.
2: And I'm Nick Hughes in the CKDO newsroom. Here's what's making news this hour. You'll likely see Durham police drones in the sky this summer. The mayor of Brock is fed up with open drug use in Beaverton. And the Toronto Maple Leafs have the first pick at tonight's NHL draft. These stories and more coming up at 6 o'clock. 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
0: Okay, time to answer the conundrum. People answered it really seriously today. There were some heavy answers today. The question was, especially when you hear the actual answer, 53% of Canadians say they feel no shame doing this. What was your guess?
2: Double park.
0: Yeah, that's solid. I like that. Some of the guesses we were getting were like deep existential crises. Especially when the answer is eating the whole bag of potato chips.
2: Oh, and they got to be Lay's too, eh?
0: Oh, dude. Because you know what it is? It's because you're like, what do you mean there's none left? Like, that's exactly what happens to me with the Lay's.
2: Their slogan has got to be the best of all time. Yeah, I bet you can't eat just
0: that
2: one.
0: That is true.
2: Never happens.
0: Doesn't matter my mood either.
2: Yep.
0: I can just carve right in. Gary Bernardi, I shouldn't tell this. You know those family-sized ship? Yeah. He'll like polish three at a time.

0: Oh.
1: I'm telling you, ask him. He'll sit down, he'll just go boom onto things.
0: Gary Bernardi is made of potato chips?
1: Yes.
0: Wow.
1: He's made up of partly, he's a Swayze, and he's the rest part is potato chips. That's what he is. Good work today, folks. Another one on Monday.
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0: 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I saw her again. CKDO traffic, here's Maytel.
1: 401 eastbound heading into Durham, still slow between Ajax and Oshawa. The westbound side heavy through the 412. Northbound on the 404 through Steeles. HOV lane is out with a stall, but really no impact at all on the drive. CKDO traffic is brought to you in part by the Capitol Theater in Port Hope. Don't miss Liars at a Funeral. June 12th to 28th, this new Canadian comedy turns grief into a hilarious journey that will make you laugh at life, death, and family dynamics. 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I'm Maytel Sperling. More traffic in minutes on CKDO.
0: Thank you, Maytel. Cheesy muses. Let's get Nick back in here for a Hot Take Friday therapy session. Are you ready?
2: Right. Yeah, let's do it.
0: Okay, let's start with this. I love everything about this Team Canada run through the World Cup except for those black jerseys.
2: Yeah, I'm not a fan of those.
0: Not Canada's color. Please, please stop.
2: And they had it too during the hockey, and it's just like, why?
0: Why? It's not our color. It's not.
2: No. Red and white. That's it.
0: Thank you.
2: All right, it's that time of year. Ice cream starting to fly off the shelves again. My hot take, Tiger Tail ice cream needs to be discontinued. Whoa. And swapped with the new Kawartha Dairy Tragically Chip.
0: Boom!
2: All right?
0: Okay. See, now listen, there's some Tiger Tail people coming after you right now. They're circling the building. You be careful with that. But that's a good one there. Okay, so who ever invented open-in app links that redirect you to the app store instead of the actual opening the app, even though you already have the app installed on your phone, needs to be turned into a toadstool.
2: Yeah, get rid of that.
0: I mean, what is that? I'm not smart enough to handle that.
2: Me either. Me either. Those rental scooters around Durham Region, they gotta go.
0: Oh, really?
2: Other things we can put money into. People are getting hit on scooters left, right, and center. They're just not very safe, I don't think.
0: All right. There you go. I just want to be rich enough to be able to buy a t-shirt at every concert I go to.
2: Yes. Yeah, I totally agree with you there, Chris. Wow. All right, so big hot take here. The Leafs are going to make a deal with the Sharks for the second pick in the draft tonight. They're going to pick up McKenna and Stenberg.
0: Oh, there's a hot take Friday right there. I love it.
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0: So we have a couple showers rolling in here in the next few hours, but then they move out of here. So just, you know, water the lawns, the gardens, all that good stuff, a low 14. It's still a mix of sun and cloud tomorrow with a high of 25. Humidex at 29. Sunday is also sunny, 28. Monday, some sun, but also some rain in there. Right now, it's 19.

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1: Good evening. It's 6 o'clock. I'm Nick Hughes with CKDO News. Clear sky tonight, cooling down to a low of 13. It's 22 right now. Checking traffic, here's Maytel.
2: 401 eastbound heading into Durham, still some volume just between, let's call it Westney and Thixon. It is starting to improve. The westbound side a bit slow through the 412. Heading North Parkway, you still have a delay from Don Mills. CKDO traffic is brought to you in part by R. Havery Landscaping. 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I'm Maytel Sperling. More traffic in minutes on CKDO.
1: Making news this hour, a man is dead after his motorcycle collided with a car in Ajax. It was one of two crashes yesterday near Harwood and Rosland. Police say the rider struck a car making a left turn. Then a few hours later, a teen boy on a scooter was hit by a driver, but he is expected to recover, and both drivers stayed at the scene. Two people from Oshawa are facing charges after an interprovincial drug trafficking investigation. The OPP began investigating suspected drug trafficking between Ontario and Quebec back in March. Search warrants were executed at homes across the GTA this month. Police seized 46 kilograms of cocaine, among other drugs, and cash. The mayor of Brock Township is frustrated with the ongoing open drug use in Beaverton.
3: We have a few people that still think it's okay to get completely stoned out of their head and fall over in the middle of our roads, in the middle of the day, in front of our kids and businesses, and I've had enough.
1: Mike Jubb says he's offering them one last chance to get help, and if not, they won't be welcome in the township. He commends the work Durham police are doing in the community, but believes the justice system is failing them. After months of testing, the Durham Police Drone First Responder Pilot Program is live. The goal is to give first responders immediate aerial support during emergency calls, and the drones will also help officers search for suspects, victims, and missing people. The police say the program will only be used to respond to calls for service and not used for surveillance or random patrol. And if you've got a knack for home design, the Prime Minister has a job for you. Mark Carney is announcing a national design competition and fundraising campaign for 24 Sussex. That's the Prime Minister's home in Ottawa. He says it's in rough shape after decades of neglect, and the winner's going to be announced on Canada Day next year. In sports, Gavin McKenna could be a Toronto Maple Leaf tonight. He's projected to go first overall at the NHL draft in Buffalo. The Blue Jays host the Rangers tonight. Patrick Corbin gets the start. The Jays are riding a three-game losing streak. And in World Cup action, Senegal beat Iraq 5-0 at Toronto Stadium. A couple more games on tap today. Spain, Cabo Verde, Egypt, and Belgium play later tonight. It's 6:03 at CKDO. Weather is next.
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1: CKDO weather, clear sky tonight, cooling down to a low of 13, mainly sunny tomorrow, a high of 26, and Sunday, sunshine and a high of 28. It's 21 right now. I'm Nick Hughes. 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

0: Playing the greatest hits of all time, CKDO, Smokey Robinson and the Miracles, and I second that emotion. CKDO traffic, here's Maytel.
1: 401 eastbound heading into Durham, still slow between Wesney and Thixon. The westbound side heavy from Brock Street out towards Salem. Eastbound on the 407, slow from the 412 to Brock Street. The Don Valley Parkway North still finding a delay from Don Mills. 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
0: Got a short shower here this evening. Clears out, though, overnight with a low near 14. Sun and cloud tomorrow, high of 25. Humid exit 29. Sunny Sunday, high of 28. Some rain, but mostly sun and cloud on Monday. Right now, it's 19.

0: 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They are the Cooper Brothers. And the dream never dies. CKDO traffic. Here's Maytel.
1: 401 eastbound in the express just by Leslie. It looks like we have problems now taking out the right lane. Beyond that, into Scarborough, it's not bad. Through the Durham region, still some volume between Ajax and Whitby. It's really improved into Oshawa. The westbound side, still slow through the 412. Northbound Don Valley Parkway, it's busy from Don Mills. And CKDO traffic is brought to you in part by R. Havery Landscaping. 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I'm Maytel Sperling with traffic on CKDO.
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0: Cousin Mary. Let's have a look what's going on in CKDO traffic. Here's Maytel.
1: 401 eastbound in the express through Leslie. We had some problems taking out the right lane. Eastbound 401 into Durham. Still some volume between Ajax and Whitby, but really improving. The Don Valley Parkway North, you've got a tie-up from Don Mills. 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I'm Atal Sperling with traffic on CKDO.
0: Thank you, Maytel. Time for some bubbles. What's bubbling up before the weekend? Marjorie, first thing tomorrow morning, 9 o'clock. Let's get growing. Please join us. Bring your questions. She wants to answer them. Olivia's out about this weekend. Congratulations to all the winners today. Now, I had a couple with the Freebie Friday, Anthony Matteo and David Noel. We had a couple earlier in the day, too. They're off to see Lionel Richie and Earth, Wind & Fire at the Scotiabank Arena. Saturday, July 4th. Next Saturday is it July 4th. My goodness. So congrats to them. And congrats to the folks who won the Landmark Cinema Passes this morning. Corey Bannon, Nancy Callahan, Sharon Rose, Tamara Laughlin, and Paul Gorell. Congratulations. You all got movies and a treat at Landmark Cinemas. Congratulations to you. Go Canada Go this weekend. Let's do this thing. That's what's bubbling up.
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0: Cloudy now with some showers rolling in here this evening for a little bit. They clear out of here almost immediately, too, though. Just a system floating through, low 14 overnight. Sun and cloud tomorrow with a high of 25, a humid index of 29. Sunny and 28 on Sunday. Mostly sun and cloud on Monday. Chance of showers later in the day. Right now, 19.

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0: greatest hits of all time, CKDO. That is Brian Adams from 85 and somebody. It's time for Weekend One-Liner. One-liners. Ready? I knew the psychic was no good the moment she accepted my check. Weekend one-liners, goofy jokes, use them. My wife asked me to put ketchup on the shopping list. Now I can't read anything. Oh. Wah, wah, wah. Nothing says I mean business like using a card at the liquor store. That's a t-shirt waiting to happen right there. Weekend one-liners, if I had a dollar for every time I was distracted, I wish I had a puppy. Oh, it's a dad joke. Total dad joke. Weekend one-liners, to turn a regular sofa into a sofa bed, simply forget your wife's birthday. There you go. That's a life tip. And finally, weekend one-liners, you never realize how weird you are until you have a kid that acts just like you. Oh, no. Weekend one-liners.
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1: 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There's a whole tale about them right here from Warren Zevon on CKDO.

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0: 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We're from that generation that was the things we learned. 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

0: fucking Lonesome Mary. All right, it's beach party time. It is the great Friday night tradition. We have it this night ahead of us with some fun and some frivolity, a coast-to-coast-to-coast party. You'll hear Canada all over this thing tonight. As we head into our 159th birthday this week, Daryl will be celebrating. Come and celebrate with us, starting at the top of the hour through till midnight, and then we'll do it again tomorrow night from 8 till midnight. Get on the Facebook page for the beach party, get your request in, and get ready, because it's beach party time.
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6: 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We're celebrating the Canada Day holiday with an all number one hit song weekend and away.